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1: Currently, I cannot live without Tums or Omeprazole. I got some crazy acid reflux. The second thing would be some throat coat, which is like the best tea ever. You put some honey in it. Sometimes in the morning, I get up and I'll take a liquid IV, the powder, and an emergency powder and put it in some hot water. That's like my go-to every morning. Wakes you up. I've been trying to get off of caffeine, so we're taking Red Bulls off of our rider currently. And you gotta have some Jack Daniels, good Tennessee whiskey to get the party started.
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10: 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Cars will be cruising around more cities without anyone behind the wheel soon. Self-driving car company Waymo now says it'll have cars driving around San Diego, Las Vegas, Tampa, and Denver without any human supervisors. They're joining four other cities where Waymo is already offering rides without a human at the wheel. Meta's Superintelligence Lab has unveiled its new image generation AI model called Muse Image. It can create images from scratch based on prompts or edit existing images within Meta AI. It'll also power tools across Meta's apps, like adding AI-powered effects in Instagram stories. And Google is out with a new tool of its own, helping you create video clips in a matter of seconds. Video Remix is making its way to the Create tab in Google Photos. You'll have to have a Google AI subscription, but with it, you can use a library of templates to reimagine your videos with effects like adding a watercolor filter, changing the lighting, or adding a background. With Tech Trends, Dave Packer, ABC News.
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5: From ABC News Tech Trends, the AI that went rogue at OpenAI went even further than first thought. Last week, the company revealed that an AI model that was supposed to be confined to an internal testing area broke out and hacked another company called Hugging Face. Now OpenAI says the model found credentials for at least four other online services and logged onto those. One of those was used as a launching pad for further attacks. WhatsApp is rolling out some new features, including one that doesn't require the app at all. Users can now make and take calls directly through the web browser version of WhatsApp. And you can also now transfer calls from one device to another without having to hang up. And Google's AI is getting more musical. The latest generation of Google's music creation AI called Lyria is now out. It's part of Google's Flow Music and promises better lyrics, higher quality vocals, and the ability to create more complex melodies. With Tech Trends, Dave Packer, ABC News.
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0: Stella Lefty's Boston on Country Nights Live. She's going to be on the show soon. Cannot wait for it. We've got Corey Kent and Co. Wetzel up next for you with Rocky Mountain Low. And here's Corey talking about being a songwriter before an artist.
1: When I moved to Tennessee, you know, when I got my publishing deal, it was after kind of hitting pause on an artist career a little bit. I've been offered a record deal at a great record label, but it just wasn't quite right. My vision for it was like Eagles-ish, and they're very successful people that, like, their opinions are very valid, but they had a different opinion on what the music should be, and it was more radio-friendly and more in that, like, Rascal Flatts lane. And that stuff's great. I mean, I grew up listening to that stuff, but it wasn't, that's not in my wheelhouse. That's not like what I do well or where I think my strong suit is. So I kind of respectfully said, that's not the deal for me. And then I ended up with this publishing deal, and I kind of said, I'm going to focus on being a great songwriter and writing songs for other people. The crazy part is, like, I never got a Nashville cut by any artist, but I was getting Texas cuts, and they were working down there. I would go see William Clark Green play a sold out show, and they're singing, they're screaming the song that we wrote.
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9: From ABC News Tech Trends. New York has become the first state in the country to impose a moratorium on data center construction. Governor Kathy Hochul says bigger facilities known as hyperscalers put a strain on local energy grids. And that's why she says the moratorium will only be lifted when lawmakers pass a policy that forces AI companies to foot some of the growing energy costs of data center construction. Spotify is rolling out a new AI chatbot integrated directly into the home screen. The streaming company says it's designed to help you learn more about the music you love and go deeper on podcasts and audiobooks. And Boston Dynamics is testing a new attachment for its robotic dog called Spot. It's a conveyor belt that sits on top of the robot, which is designed to help Spot move packages from a delivery van to the front step of a house. The tech is just in the demo phase right now and still needs a delivery worker to load the packages onto the robot. With Tech Trends, I'm Mike Dubusky, ABC News.
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3: From ABC News Tech Trends, Apple is suing OpenAI for allegedly stealing trade secrets. The suit, filed in federal court on Friday, claims two former Apple employees, after being hired by OpenAI, surreptitiously accessed hardware-related files, including detailed information about unreleased products. It also names I.O., a hardware startup founded by iPhone designer Johnny Ive, which OpenAI acquired last year. Speaking of OpenAI, the company's head of safety systems, Johannes Heidecke, is leaving, first reported by Wired. It comes amid a larger reshuffling of OpenAI's trust and safety teams. And Blue Sky has a new CEO, officially. Tony Schneider had taken over the role on a temporary basis for the social media company last year after Jay Graber stepped down. Now Schneider is confirming he's taken over the role in an official capacity. Blue Sky started as an internal project at Twitter and has since spun off. With Tech Trends, I'm Mike Dabusky, ABC News.
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0: George Burge and Luke Bryan, Ride, Ride, Ride, with George talking a little about having number ones he never thought he'd have.
1: I've been chasing the dream of being a country artist my whole life, right? Like, it's always what I wanted to do, but it always felt like a dream that was maybe too big to catch. You know, it's like telling somebody you want to go be a quarterback in the NFL or, you know, be a major league pitcher or something like that. You tell people you want to be a famous country singer and they'll look at you and be like, all right, man, good luck. Like, yeah. You know, I was just dumb enough to keep my head down and keep chasing it even when it wasn't working. And I'd always dreamed about like having the plaque to hang on the wall and be, you know, what it would be like to be able to say I had a number one song. But I didn't think about the things that come along with it as far as like the touring and the brand opportunities and, you know, the opportunity to go in and make a full record, like all these things that are incredible that I didn't even realize came along with having my first success with that. So it's still a little bit hard for me to believe that we're here, but it's been awesome.
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20: 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For one, the GPS app will now have a special mode for motorcycle riders, which will factor in shortcuts for bikers, as well as calling out hazards like potholes or raised crosswalks. Waze is also announcing some new AI features. According to the company, you'll be able to search for your destination using your voice, with Google's Gemini model responding. Electric vehicle sales are up, according to a new report from Cox Automotive. Carmakers moved just under 250,000 EVs between April and June, marking a more than 14% increase over Q1. However, that's still more than 20% below where things were a year ago, before the expiration of the federal government's EV tax credit. And the European Union is weighing new restrictions on how kids in Europe use social media. Commission President Ursula von der Leyen receiving a report recommending the EU ban kids under 13 from using the platforms. With Tech Trends, I'm Mike Dabusky, ABC News.
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1: Charles Wesley Godwin is going to be hanging out with us here on the show coming up in the next several weeks. I can't wait to get to know him more in depth. He's just got such a deep soul. Here he is with Luke Holmes, Better That Way. 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

0: Say so. Say so, Dan and Shay on Country Nights Live. 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
8: From ABC News Tech Trends, President Trump has signed a new executive order on AI. It asks tech companies like OpenAI, Anthropic, and Google to submit their latest models to the government for review 30 days before their release to the public. That's a shorter window than an earlier draft of this order, which had called for 90 days, but even still, it's a significant move for the Trump administration, which so far has taken a hands-off approach to AI regulation. Meta now says Instagram's teen accounts are expanding to its other platforms, Facebook and WhatsApp. The specialized accounts make teenagers' profiles private and give parents more control over what their kids can see. And Uber has released its latest Lost and Found Index. The top items left behind in Ubers include phones, wallets, and luggage. And among what Uber calls the most unique items left behind this year, a toboggan, an ankle monitor, and not one but two wedding dresses. With Tech Trends, I'm Mike Dubusky, ABC News.
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4: From ABC News, Tech Trends. Sliding into someone's DMs won't be quite as private anymore on Instagram. Starting today, Meta's removing the option for end-to-end encryption of direct messages. This means the company could theoretically view any messages exchanged on Instagram. Meta says not many people were opting for end-to-end encryption. ChatGPT wants to know who you trust. OpenAI is now rolling out a new feature for the AI called Trusted Contact. If a conversation with ChatGPT starts to go in a concerning direction, especially when it comes to talk about self-harm, a message would go to that contact, asking them to check in on you. And the latest idea to try to power new energy-hungry data centers is to let them ride the waves. Ars Technica says hundreds of millions of dollars is going into a startup developing floating data centers. The idea? They generate power using the movement of ocean water. With Tech Trends, Brian Clark, ABC News.
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6: 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It's Brett Young. This is my state.

0: From ABC News Tech Trends. Cars will be cruising around more cities without anyone behind the wheel soon. Self-driving car company Waymo now says it'll have cars driving around San Diego, Las Vegas, Tampa, and Denver without any human supervisors. They're joining four other cities where Waymo is already offering rides without a human at the wheel. Meta's Superintelligence Lab has unveiled its new image generation AI model called Muse Image. It can create images from scratch based on prompts or edit existing images within Meta AI. It'll also power tools across Meta's apps, like adding AI-powered effects in Instagram stories. And Google is out with a new tool of its own, helping you create video clips in a matter of seconds. Video Remix is making its way to the Create tab in Google Photos. You'll have to have a Google AI subscription, but with it, you can use a library of templates to reimagine your videos with effects like adding a watercolor filter, changing the lighting, or adding a background. With Tech Trends, Dave Packer, ABC News.
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0: Thurbin. By the way, he owns his own recording studio. He bought it a couple years ago now, I believe. Here he is talking about it.
1: I feel like I bought the school I went to. That's what it feels like. But I made a lot of records here, including a guitar solo on Somebody Like You and a bunch of things like that. So I've got a lot of history in this place, and can't believe it's now mine. I think all the Shania records were done here. A lot of the Kenny Chesney records, tons of records. Taylor.
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1: 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X, formerly Twitter, has added some new video editing tools in a bid to get people on the platform to create more original content. That includes the ability to overlay text on videos as well as green screen functionality similar to TikTok and Instagram. Volvo has announced that Apple Music will be added to some 2 million cars via a software update. The company's forthcoming electric vehicle, the EX60, will be getting the music streaming app installed natively in the car's infotainment system. And Roomba may be known for making robotic vacuums, but their latest product is keeping it simple. For the first time ever, Roomba has pulled the wraps off a non-robotic floor cleaner. It's called the Electro Plus and is said to be able to mop, sanitize, and yes, vacuum, though of course you'll have to do it yourself. The company is also rolling out 5 new robotic vacuums for the U.S., which were first revealed in Europe earlier this year. With Tech Trends, I'm Mike Dubusky, ABC News.
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18: From ABC News Tech Trends. Cars will be cruising around more cities without anyone behind the wheel soon. Self-driving car company Waymo now says it'll have cars driving around San Diego, Las Vegas, Tampa, and Denver without any human supervisors. They're joining 4 other cities where Waymo is already offering rides without a human at the wheel. Meta's Superintelligence Lab has unveiled its new image generation AI model called Muse Image. It can create images from scratch based on prompts or edit existing images within Meta AI. It'll also power tools across Meta's apps, like adding AI-powered effects in Instagram stories. And Google is out with a new tool of its own, helping you create video clips in a matter of seconds. Video Remix is making its way to the Create tab in Google Photos. You'll have to have a Google AI subscription, but with it, you can use a library of templates to reimagine your videos with effects like adding a watercolor filter, changing the lighting, or adding a background. With Tech Trends, Dave Packer, ABC News.
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2: From ABC News Tech Trends, Waze is adding some new features. For one, the GPS app will now have a special mode for motorcycle riders, which will factor in shortcuts for bikers, as well as calling out hazards like potholes or raised crosswalks. Waze is also announcing some new AI features. According to the company, you'll be able to search for your destination using your voice, with Google's Gemini model responding. Electric vehicle sales are up, according to a new report from Cox Automotive. Car makers moved just under 250,000 EVs between April and June, marking a more than 14% increase over Q1. However, that's still more than 20% below where things were a year ago, before the expiration of the federal government's EV tax credit. And the European Union is weighing new restrictions on how kids in Europe use social media. Commission President Ursula von der Leyen receiving a report recommending the EU ban kids under 13 from using the platforms. With Tech Trends, I'm Mike Dabusky, ABC News.
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1: 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X, formerly Twitter, has added some new video editing tools in a bid to get people on the platform to create more original content. That includes the ability to overlay text on videos as well as green screen functionality similar to TikTok and Instagram. Volvo has announced that Apple Music will be added to some 2 million cars via a software update. The company's forthcoming electric vehicle, the EX60, will be getting the music streaming app installed natively in the car's infotainment system. And Roomba may be known for making robotic vacuums, but their latest product is keeping it simple. For the first time ever, Roomba has pulled the wraps off a non-robotic floor cleaner. It's called the Electro Plus and is said to be able to mop, sanitize, and yes, vacuum, though of course you'll have to do it yourself. The company is also rolling out 5 new robotic vacuums for the U.S., which were first revealed in Europe earlier this year. With Tech Trends, I'm Mike Dubusky, ABC News.
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1: Jason Aldean says if he could get rid of anything in country music, he'd actually wipe out social media altogether. He admits that's a very unpopular answer, especially with his wife Brittany being a major influencer. But Aldean says people have taken social platforms far beyond what they were meant to be, and he wishes he could hit reset. The Zac Brown Band's John Driscoll Hopkins says he's chasing the clock as he continues to battle ALS. Hopkins is taking more family trips, recording, and still touring, but worries staying so active may be stressing his body. He hopes his progression stays slow and he can keep singing as long as possible. And two big tour changes. Parker McCollum postponed two shows as he and his wife welcomed baby number two, saying family comes first. And Bailey Zimmerman canceled the entire international leg of his tour to focus on important family matters, assuring fans everything is okay. He just needs to be home right now. That's your Country Nights Live news update. I'm Bev Rainey.
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12: From ABC News Tech Trends. Waze is adding some new features. For one, the GPS app will now have a special mode for motorcycle riders, which will factor in shortcuts for bikers, as well as calling out hazards like potholes or raised crosswalks. Waze is also announcing some new AI features. According to the company, you'll be able to search for your destination using your voice, with Google's Gemini model responding. Electric vehicle sales are up, according to a new report from Cox Automotive. Car makers moved just under 250,000 EVs between April and June, marking a more than 14% increase over Q1. However, that's still more than 20% below where things were a year ago, before the expiration of the federal government's EV tax credit. And the European Union is weighing new restrictions on how kids in Europe use social media. Commission President Ursula von der Leyen receiving a report recommending the EU ban kids under 13 from using the platforms. With Tech Trends, I'm Mike Dabusky, ABC News.
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4: 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X, formerly Twitter, has added some new video editing tools in a bid to get people on the platform to create more original content. That includes the ability to overlay text on videos as well as green screen functionality similar to TikTok and Instagram. Volvo has announced that Apple Music will be added to some 2 million cars via a software update. The company's forthcoming electric vehicle, the EX60, will be getting the music streaming app installed natively in the car's infotainment system. And Roomba may be known for making robotic vacuums, but their latest product is keeping it simple. For the first time ever, Roomba has pulled the wraps off a non-robotic floor cleaner. It's called the Electro Plus and is said to be able to mop, sanitize, and yes, vacuum, though of course you'll have to do it yourself. The company is also rolling out 5 new robotic vacuums for the U.S., which were first revealed in Europe earlier this year. With Tech Trends, I'm Mike Dubusky, ABC News.
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0: Warm for the Wind. It's Ella Langley on Country Nights Live. Cody Johnson coming up next with The Fall. And here he is talking a bit about how that one got picked as a single.
1: I was a strong advocate for this song for radio because I'll just use it against one of my own. I thought that Made in the USA was going to be like the next Toby Keith hit, you know. I really did. And when we played it live, I was like, okay, you know, people enjoyed it, but I saw them talking to each other. I saw them, like, not really paying attention, and then it's like, all right, next song. Kick off into The Fall, all the cell phones in the entire arena all go up, and they're like, it's here, it's here. And I noticed it, and I was like, well, there's my research and development right there, so that's why we picked it.
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2: From ABC News Tech Trends, kids who get kicked out of ChatGPT may have to have a hard conversation with their parents. OpenAI now says if kids and parents have linked accounts, the parents will be notified if the kids violate ChatGPT's rules against violent threats or acts of violence. Building a game within one of the biggest games on the planet could soon take only a few AI prompts. Roblox has announced an AI tool called Build that will let users create basic games using prompts from within the Roblox app. It's still in the early testing phase, but could go public in a few months. And one word may be a major hint that Apple really is about to introduce its first foldable phone. While going through a few versions of the iOS 27 beta, Macworld says there are references in the battery health section to batteries, plural. A lot of existing foldable phones actually pack two batteries, one on each side, in order to keep the device as thin as possible. With Tech Trends, I'm Stephanie Officer, ABC News.
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2: From ABC News Tech Trends. President Trump has signed a new executive order on AI. It asks tech companies like OpenAI, Anthropic, and Google to submit their latest models to the government for review 30 days before their release to the public. That's a shorter window than an earlier draft of this order, which had called for 90 days, but even still, it's a significant move for the Trump administration, which so far has taken a hands-off approach to AI regulation. Meta now says Instagram's teen accounts are expanding to its other platforms, Facebook and WhatsApp. The specialized accounts make teenagers' profiles private and give parents more control over what their kids can see. And Uber has released its latest Lost and Found Index. The top items left behind in Ubers include phones, wallets, and luggage. And among what Uber calls the most unique items left behind this year, a toboggan, an ankle monitor, and not one, but two wedding dresses. With Tech Trends, I'm Mike Dubusky, ABC News.
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0: This is the Overnight Ride. Charles Wesley Godwin is on the show talking about his album, Christian Name. There's a song on there called Hey There, Son. Is there any truth that it took you about 5 years to finally complete it?
1: Yeah.
0: Kind of get it going?
1: Well, I did the first verse and the chorus in December 2019, and I stopped on purpose and waited 5 years to write it with Lori McKenna. And if I hadn't have had the opportunity of writing it with her, I'd probably still be waiting to write that song with her. I don't know. I just, there's certain gut feelings I get, and I listen to my gut. And yeah, I remember thinking this would be a great song to write with her back in 2019. So I just stopped it and left it right there and never forgot about it. And July of 2024, that time came and pulled it out. I don't think I told her that day. Tonight might be the first time she hears it at the Bluebird. But yeah, I had that in mind the whole time.
0: So when you started writing the song, you're like, I really want Lori on this. Did you realize it kind of halfway through? Let's finish this up.
1: No, not when I started it. It's just right when I realized what the melody was going to be and what this was going to be about. And then I was like, this would be really good to do with Lori McKenna someday.
0: All right. So that's one collaboration. We also have the Luke Combs song, which is huge. Love it. The coolest part, I think this might have been your intention, simple life, but bigger production on it. Mm-hmm. So your lyrics are very like romanticizes bleachers and Friday yeah. Night Lights, which are like the simple things. You forget yeah. those things, but then it's a big song.
1: Yeah. Yeah. I, you know, we're just trying to make it sound the best that it possibly could. We actually, I think the first, we recorded most of that at the Power Station in New York City last summer. And I think the first version of it, I was like, we got to cut a lot of this out. We had too much stuff. Mm. So yeah, I really liked how it turned out. And the slide guitar solo kind of, it sounds like something soaring. And I really enjoyed that. It caught my ear when Al pulled the slide out.
0: Did you just shoot Luke a text and say, hey, do you want to be on this?
1: I did, yeah, in November. Yeah, waited until we had a kind of polished, pretty clean version. Yeah. And, yeah, texted him on Thursday night. We were out in Salt Lake City with Eric Church. And I think Saturday morning we were rolling into Spokane, Washington. And he got back to me and said he loved it and would love to.
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11: From ABC News Tech Trends, the AI that went rogue at OpenAI went even further than first thought. Last week, the company revealed that an AI model that was supposed to be confined to an internal testing area broke out and hacked another company called Hugging Face. Now OpenAI says the model found credentials for at least four other online services and logged onto those. One of those was used as a launching pad for further attacks. WhatsApp is rolling out some new features, including one that doesn't require the app at all. Users can now make and take calls directly through the web browser version of WhatsApp. And you can also now transfer calls from one device to another without having to hang up. And Google's AI is getting more musical. The latest generation of Google's music creation AI called Lyria is now out. It's part of Google's Flow Music and promises better lyrics, higher quality vocals, and the ability to create more complex melodies. With Tech Trends, Dave Packer, ABC News.
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2: From ABC News, Tech Trends. Google is making it a bit easier to figure out if someone's trying to fool you with a picture made by AI. The company already has a system called SynthID, which embeds invisible watermarks in pictures created by Google's AI. Now Google says it is expanding access to the tool, and other companies, including OpenAI, say they'll use it. If you have questions about a picture, you'll be able to ask Gemini if it's a fake. Apple now putting some popular devices into categories that could make it tougher to get them fixed. The 2017 MacBook Air 13-inch is now considered vintage, meaning parts might be scant. And the iPad Mini 4 and the 32-gig version of the Apple TV HD are now on the obsolete list, cutting them off from any official repairs. And AT&T is now launching what it calls Build-A-Plan wireless service, which it says will give customers more flexibility. Plans will start at $15 a month. With Tech Trends, Chuck Severson, ABC News.

say so. Every time I play this song, I am reminded that at one point, Tim McGraw was going to record this, which would have been great. But every time that leaks, that artist should have to do a cover of it. It's Thomas Rhett t-shirt on the Overnight Ride. Yeah.

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But it's hard to unlock the door when you're making out. You know what I'm saying?

0: was done for.
1: Ever since I found out what dandelion honey is, I've been stuck in a TikTok loop. I just thought they squeeze the dandelions. No, they got to boil the leaves, and there's sugar, and there's water, and there's other things. The dandelion honey will be in Ella Langley's beer with Shiner Beer that comes out next week on the 13th. I thought they were pressing them. I don't know. It's Ella and Morgan. I can't love you anymore.

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Carter Faith was asked the best advice she's been given. It was from Kelsey Ballerini. She said, perform for the person in the very last seat. There's nothing better to do on the overnight ride.

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1: 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The Overnight Ride will be right back.
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3: From ABC News Tech Trends, you're going to be able to express yourself with even more emojis soon. Ahead of World Emoji Day on July 17th, we're getting a look at 9 new emojis that will show up on your devices in a few months. They include a monarch butterfly and a net to catch it, a flaming meteor, and a cracked smiley face that could indicate a thin veneer of happiness over trouble. Oh, there's also a pickle. Teens in the UK may dial up the thumbs down emoji over new plans to limit their time online. The government is proposing barring 16 and 17-year-olds from being online from midnight to 6 in the morning, but the proposal has a massive loophole. It also allows teens to turn off that setting on their devices. And space may be silent, but it is also a little sweet. Astronomers using a pair of radio telescopes in Spain say they found a type of sugar floating around in space that's also found in raspberries. With Tech Trends, I'm Mike Dubosky, ABC News.
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That's Trey Penley, Family Man, on the Overnight Ride. More information about Kenny Chesney and Megan Maroney doing another duet on Kenny's new album. Apparently the song's been around for a while. Kenny was just waiting for the right person. Now I'm excited to hear it. It's called It Just Got Weird. This is called Carry On. It's on the Overnight Ride.

0: My name's Justin. This is The Overnight Ride. Charles Wesley Godwin is here talking about his brand new album, Christian Name. So you said you've had a lot of help on this album, Stephen Wilson Jr., Laurie McKenna. Is it hard to reach out to people and be like, hey, can you help me with this?
1: No, you know, I didn't think it was hard to do that. I really enjoyed it, and I think hopefully they enjoyed it too. I think we made some really beautiful pieces of art. You know, this is the part I really love is the writing and the recording part of that. I really enjoy that process, and just felt on cloud nine a lot of those days after finishing some of these songs. So I really enjoyed it, and I hope they enjoyed working with me.
0: I have to apologize. The first time I saw you live was CMA Fest, but we made it a point. We put you on the schedule. Live show. Do you find it difficult to craft a set list to get the crowd active, but also like put the songs that you want out there? Because the ebbs and flows of it are great.
1: Yeah.
0: It's got to be a challenge to kind of get that honed in correctly.
1: Yeah. I don't know. I think we're pretty good at it. I think we've always done a good job of, we're able to, even some of the slower songs, we're able to adjust them live to make them bigger. For the live show. So a lot of times if somebody's never seen us live, but if they've listened to all of our recorded music, they will hear a more maybe energetic, bigger version of some of the slower songs in the live show than the way they're recorded on the albums.
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7: From ABC News Tech Trends. New York has become the first state in the country to impose a moratorium on data center construction. Governor Kathy Hochul says bigger facilities known as hyperscalers put a strain on local energy grids. And that's why she says the moratorium will only be lifted when lawmakers pass a policy that forces AI companies to foot some of the growing energy costs of data center construction. Spotify is rolling out a new AI chatbot integrated directly into the home screen. The streaming company says it's designed to help you learn more about the music you love and go deeper on podcasts and audiobooks. And Boston Dynamics is testing a new attachment for its robotic dog called Spot. It's a conveyor belt that sits on top of the robot, which is designed to help Spot move packages from a delivery van to the front step of a house. The tech is just in the demo phase right now and still needs a delivery worker to load the packages onto the robot. With Tech Trends, I'm Mike Dubusky, ABC News.
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5: From ABC News Tech Trends, Waze is adding some new features. For one, the GPS app will now have a special mode for motorcycle riders, which will factor in shortcuts for bikers, as well as calling out hazards like potholes or raised crosswalks. Waze is also announcing some new AI features. According to the company, you'll be able to search for your destination using your voice, with Google's Gemini model responding. Electric vehicle sales are up, according to a new report from Cox Automotive. Carmakers moved just under 250,000 EVs between April and June, marking a more than 14% increase over Q1. However, that's still more than 20% below where things were a year ago, before the expiration of the federal government's EV tax credit. And the European Union is weighing new restrictions on how kids in Europe use social media. Commission President Ursula von der Leyen receiving a report recommending the EU ban kids under 13 from using the platforms. With Tech Trends, I'm Mike Dabusky, ABC News.

The news was a little confusing at first. Riley Green is doing 2 seasons of The Voice. So, season 30. And then there is season 31, which is going to be The Voice Celebrity. Keke Palmer will be hosting, Joe Jonas, Queen Latifah, and Riley Green will be the coaches. Okay, so it's 2 seasons for Riley Green. At first, I was like, did I mess these numbers up? Riley, think as you drunk on the overnight ride.

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1: From ABC News Tech Trends. He was president more than a century before the AI boom, and now artificial intelligence is playing a big role in telling the story of Teddy Roosevelt. One way that's showing up at the brand new Theodore Roosevelt Presidential Library in North Dakota, letting visitors have a conversation with him. President Trump tried it out.
2: Do you consider the Panama Canal your greatest achievement?
3: I measure my greatest work by the lives improved.
1: Microsoft helped build the AI technology being used at the museum. Along with creating the virtual Teddy, it is also being used to bring together mountains of historical records. And the biggest digital camera ever built is now being put to work to help us learn more about the heavens. The 3,200 megapixel camera is mounted in an observatory on a Chilean mountaintop. The aim? To spend the next decade taking some of the most detailed pictures ever of the stars and galaxies around us. With Tech Trends, Michelle Franzen, ABC News.
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Another big thank you to Charles Wesley Godwin for being on the show tonight. We are a couple weeks away from Kane Brown being on the show. We're going to talk about his bar. One of the drinks there was so good. It did send me back a couple hours the next day. I want to know if he created

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1: From ABC News Tech Trends, kids who get kicked out of ChatGPT may have to have a hard conversation with their parents. OpenAI now says if kids and parents have linked accounts, the parents will be notified if the kids violate ChatGPT's rules against violent threats or acts of violence. Building a game within one of the biggest games on the planet could soon take only a few AI prompts. Roblox has announced an AI tool called Build that will let users create basic games using prompts from within the Roblox app. It's still in the early testing phase, but could go public in a few months. And one word may be a major hint that Apple really is about to introduce its first foldable phone. While going through a few versions of the iOS 27 beta, Macworld says there are references in the battery health section to batteries, plural. A lot of existing foldable phones actually pack two batteries, one on each side, in order to keep the device as thin as possible. With Tech Trends, I'm Stephanie Officer, ABC News.
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7: Then a country song came on.

Dylan Scott's kids are impressive. Number one, his youngest, Baron, keeps collecting dollar bills on stage while on tour with dad. And Beckett, his oldest, has been joining him on stage for Boys Back Home. Dad and son harmonize. I think the gene got passed down. Beckett might be a singer eventually. Dylan Scott, Dear Big City, on the Overnight Ride.

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1: From ABC News Tech Trends. American Airlines will soon be installing Starlink Wi-Fi in its planes. That's the internet service from Elon Musk's SpaceX, which relies on a network of satellites in low Earth orbit. Cybersecurity experts are raising concern about AI being used to scam people who are trying to book summer travel. Kane McGladry is a senior member of the tech-focused public charity IEEE. He says there are several tactics criminals can employ with AI.
2: Criminals are using AI to scrape your social media and then write realistic messages that sound like they're from the hotel or the restaurant that you booked. And those will use things like social data, like your kids' names or your specific travel dates to try and sound legitimate before, and here's the pivot, they'll demand payment through a method like Venmo or Zelle or crypto or a wire transfer.
1: McGladry says a good way to avoid getting scammed, always check the URL of the website you're on for typos. With Tech Trends, I'm Mike Dubusky, ABC News.
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13: From ABC News Tech Trends. Artificial intelligence may be helping Microsoft take a leap in the world of quantum computing. CEO Satya Nadella at the Build Conference touting the power of its Discovery AI.
14: We ourselves, in fact, use this Discovery agentic loop to accelerate the work in quantum, compressing years of research into this last year.
13: And that research paying off with the next generation of Microsoft's Majorana quantum computing chip.
14: Majorana 2 implements the next generation material stack that we use Discovery to discover and build and help fabricate.
13: The company claims this could mean more widespread use of quantum computing before the decade is done.
14: It is never about tech for tech's sake. It's about tackling those pressing challenges of people and planet.
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3: From ABC News Tech Trends. Microsoft has announced it's laying off around 4,800 people, including 1,600 from the Xbox team. Over the course of the next fiscal year, 1,600 more Xbox employees are going to be let go. Some of the company's game studios are being spun off as well. In a statement, Xbox executives noted that revenues plummeted $500 million last year. Illinois Governor J.B. Pritzker has signed some new artificial intelligence legislation. The Artificial Intelligence Safety Measures Act requires AI companies to publicly disclose the safety measures they're taking and to report significant safety incidents. It follows similar laws passed in California and New York. And Elon Musk's artificial intelligence company, xAI, is getting a rebrand. It'll now be called SpaceX AI after it was acquired by Musk's private spaceflight company back in February. SpaceX went public last month. With Tech Trends, I'm Mike Dabusky, ABC News.
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2: From ABC News Tech Trends, kids who get kicked out of ChatGPT may have to have a hard conversation with their parents. OpenAI now says if kids and parents have linked accounts, the parents will be notified if the kids violate ChatGPT's rules against violent threats or acts of violence. Building a game within one of the biggest games on the planet could soon take only a few AI prompts. Roblox has announced an AI tool called Build that will let users create basic games using prompts from within the Roblox app. It's still in the early testing phase, but could go public in a few months. And one word may be a major hint that Apple really is about to introduce its first foldable phone. While going through a few versions of the iOS 27 beta, Macworld says there are references in the battery health section to batteries, plural. A lot of existing foldable phones actually pack two batteries, one on each side, in order to keep the device as thin as possible. With Tech Trends, I'm Stephanie Officer, ABC News.

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4: From ABC News Tech Trends. New York has become the first state in the country to impose a moratorium on data center construction. Governor Kathy Hochul says bigger facilities known as hyperscalers put a strain on local energy grids. And that's why she says the moratorium will only be lifted when lawmakers pass a policy that forces AI companies to foot some of the growing energy costs of data center construction. Spotify is rolling out a new AI chatbot integrated directly into the home screen. The streaming company says it's designed to help you learn more about the music you love and go deeper on podcasts and audiobooks. And Boston Dynamics is testing a new attachment for its robotic dog called Spot. It's a conveyor belt that sits on top of the robot, which is designed to help Spot move packages from a delivery van to the front step of a house. The tech is just in the demo phase right now and still needs a delivery worker to load the packages onto the robot. With Tech Trends, I'm Mike Dubusky, ABC News.
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2: From ABC News Tech Trends. He was president more than a century before the AI boom, and now artificial intelligence is playing a big role in telling the story of Teddy Roosevelt. One way that's showing up at the brand new Theodore Roosevelt Presidential Library in North Dakota, letting visitors have a conversation with him. President Trump tried it out.
3: Do you consider the Panama Canal your greatest achievement?
4: I measure my greatest work by the lives improved.
2: Microsoft helped build the AI technology being used at the museum. Along with creating the virtual Teddy, it is also being used to bring together mountains of historical records. And the biggest digital camera ever built is now being put to work to help us learn more about the heavens. The 3,200 megapixel camera is mounted in an observatory on a Chilean mountaintop. The aim? To spend the next decade taking some of the most detailed pictures ever of the stars and galaxies around us. With Tech Trends, Michelle Franzen, ABC News.
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5: He's a ranch hand in a pinch, man. Hotter than the red on the cattle brand. Cause she's a gold digger with a quick trigger. A cast iron skillet swinging lid flipper. Now he's a double wide on the county line. Sipping on a six pack of Lone Star Light. She did him dirty, took him to the cleaners.

horseback. Now he's a buckskin, 15 hands, 5-time team road champion. She never liked him,

0: The deer was not harmed and no guests were involved. So that'd be a nice section of the park.
1: You got to hang out with the deer?
0: Yeah, like Chocolate World and Petting Zoo.
1: Oh, I love that. Just saying. Well, when you go in the Chocolate World, they have the cows in there. They're the fake cows. They obviously can't have chocolate.
0: I haven't been in so long.
1: Oh, we used to go all the time. I probably haven't been in over 10 years, though. Oh.
0: Did your mom also throw up on the sky ride because she decided to order a crab cake?
1: No.
0: Just mine.
2: I saw someone hit a little fawn yesterday. I was just thinking about that. It was so sad on my way home.
0: Thanks for bringing the room down, Dallas.
1: Yeah,
0: we're having a good time here.
2: It just popped in my head.
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4: I knew I'd see her around. I'd be at some party. She'd show up and I'd be walking out. Across some parking lot, hiding behind her sister. I'd look up, she'd be at the red light beside me in that white Maxima with the sticker on the back.

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It's hitting a little too close to home. She's so far gone, but she didn't go far. She was over.

0: Dallas Morning.
1: There's someone for everything. There are people who, much like Dallas, they love jury duty. There's very few people, but there are people like Dallas. They want a summons. They want to go sit in that room.
2: Yes.
1: They want to decide the fate of someone's life. Dallas has been wanting to get on a jury since I have known her.
2: And I'm not there yet. I've gotten one summons in my entire life, and then I didn't get picked. Well, actually, they settled, so there was no jury.
1: From the makers of, yeah, I love pain and jury duty. If you're somebody who enjoys weddings, there's a new service that can help you get to a wedding for a complete stranger. It's called Not a Wedding Crasher. This

0: Platform connects couples who have extra wedding seats with guests, allowing random people to attend to help offset the wedding costs. For couples, it's a last-minute way to show up at a wedding to help meet the venue minimums for couples, it's a way that you can recoup costs and meet the venue minimums for guests. It's, quote, a unique opportunity to attend a real wedding and celebration of love, along with food, drinks, and dancing. There's a verification process to make sure you're not going to ruin everything. Couples list their wedding on the Not a Wedding Crasher platform, and then guests request to purchase a seat, like you're buying a ticket to a game. Potential guests are verified by a third party using IDs and biometric scans, and then the information sent to the couple and the wedding planner so they can review you, so you're decided upon by the couple.
1: Wait, so they have to pay to go? You don't get paid to go?
0: Yeah, you don't get paid. You pay to go to the wedding. It's going to make you so angry. The service launched a month ago. They already have more than 300 potential guests signed up, willing to pay, and 10 participating weddings.
2: I want to know, is there anyone listening to this radio right now that would pay to go to a wedding?
1: No. If you were paying me, I would go. Why not? Yeah, just if you really needed someone to fill your seat, I had nothing else to do, free
2: but
1: meal,
2: you're not paying
1: dancing.
2: Them.
1: But
2: sister,
1: I get paid for it, you
0: My
1: know?
0: Sister had people cancel from work last minute, and she said, okay, can any of your friends go? And I had two of my friends go, a couple, you know, who live nearby. They came to my sister's wedding. My sister knew who they were, but just the seat fillers, but it wasn't weird, but... You know what it says on my Instagram, right? Thank you for not inviting me to your wedding.
1: Yes. Weddings, unless it's somebody you're really close to, weddings are a hard ask for a lot of people.
2: Yes.
1: You have to get dressed up. You have to take, sometimes you have to travel. You got to take the weekend off.
0: And I wonder, too.
1: You got to buy a gift because it's expensive.
0: If you're paying to go to a wedding, too, can you just show up at the reception and skip the ceremony, because that's the worst part, especially if you have no interest. If you don't know this couple, why would you go to their ceremony?
1: Yeah.
0: Unless you're really weird.
1: And do you have to bring a gift still? Or
0: good
1: just
0: question.
1: You
0: that's
1: being
0: a good
1: there
0: question.
1: The gift enough?
2: You pay
0: you're
2: and
0: paying.
2: You have to bring a gift?
0: I don't think you're going
2: to
0: get it.
2: I'm out. I'm at count me out of that one.
0: I don't know.
1: Why would someone pay to go to someone's wedding that you have no idea who these people are?
0: Oh, you know who would do that?
1: Who?
0: People who need the cred on social media. Who need the pictures, like they're out doing stuff.
1: Like
0: they
1: the
0: know,
1: people who go to like those fake private jets to make it look like they're on a private jet flying somewhere.
0: Only with somebody else's wedding.
1: Oh,
0: it's a backdrop. They're using you as a prop. That's what it is.
2: But they don't tell you they pay you to be there.
0: Exactly. They would never do that. We just answered our own question.
1: Yeah.
2: It's like when people get a star on the Hollywood Walk of Fame. Guess what? Lauren, you can get a star.
1: Yeah, I just recently learned that.
2: Yeah,
1: you pay
2: to get it, you can get it.
0: All right, well, why don't you dig up your backyard, get me a star, please.
2: You are a star.
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1: Kincaid in Dallas. Mornings.
2: I got a favorite car wash. It's not one where they do it for you. It's the one, like the old school do-it-yourself, yeah. Six-bay car wash.
3: Do you still put quarters in, or does it take credit cards now?
2: It takes credit cards. It also takes Apple Pay. So you can just like put your phone up to it. You put your phone up to it and literally just, and it's done. I don't know why I made this. Why did I make the sound effect when I actually have Apple Pay? I've got the sound effect.
4: I love that sound. It's so satisfying.
2: Why? Yeah, I know, right?
4: I
2: love it too.
3: Because you're buying something.
4: Exactly. That's what it is. They train your mind to like it.
3: I have not used one of those car washes in, I can't tell you.
2: I'm telling you, that is my favorite way. It's therapeutic. I love washing cars. I do. It makes me so happy. And it's always been a solitude experience for me because I've got a certain way.
3: Do you ever do it at home?
2: No.
3: Like in your driveway?
2: I don't have the right accoutrements, no.
3: Okay.
2: There's something about being in that place. They got the brush. They got the power washer thing.
3: Right.
2: They've got the vacuum. It's all right there.
3: I got you.
2: So it's not even the vacuum. It's the thing that blows hot air in your car so you can dry it off. But I used it one time. Like, I'd rather just drive fast and get the water off my car. So yesterday, I know that my son had been home for a couple of days, my youngest. He's going stir crazy, running around. He's just like losing his mind. Hey, Miles, come with me, man. Let's wash a car. And he still, Xander, when he was younger, he liked going with me. Now it's like, I don't want to wash a car.
4: Yeah.
2: He doesn't want to do it.
3: I don't want to go with you, Dad.
2: But youngest, he's like, that's the place with the water. Yes, son, that's the place with the water.
4: Yes.
2: He means the power washer, the pressure thing. So he's excited. So, you know, I don't know if you heard, but losing streak over, there was a peach pass at my house.
4: How could we not hear about this?
2: I heard the news. I don't know if you heard the breaking news.
3: That was the topic of discussion at my house last night.
2: Really? I made the news at Dallas's house?
3: You did.
2: Oh, I like it. Okay.
3: I was like, wow, did y'all hear Kincaid got a peach?
2: So I said to my wife, you know what? Let me take Miles and also let me take your car. And she hesitated because there are two different things happening. She does not like me driving her car. You know why?
3: Probably because you put the seat so far back and you never put it back where it
2: goes. Show me the seat never goes back to where. Yes.
4: So annoying.
3: Why don't you do that?
2: I've tried my best. She doesn't have the preset where you can save the seats.
3: Right.
2: So I try to match it as best I can, but she says it's never the same. The mirrors never go to the same place.
4: You never get it back to the correct position.
2: I try to get it back to the correct position, Lauren, but I can't. So she's like, she would rather have a dirty car and not have me do it. She said, finally, you know, if it means you're going to take Miles out and the car will get clean, fine, do your best.
3: In all aspects, she doesn't want you touching her seat.
4: Dallas.
2: That wasn't true
4: Dallas
2: Sunday.
4: Is a special
2: anyway,
4: occasion.
2: So, excuse you. So, go to the car wash and again, it's typically my activity, but I'm sharing this with my son. And I've learned too that kids, you can't sit there and nitpick over how they're doing something. You kind of show them and they got to figure it out.
3: Yes, you got to let them do their thing.
2: I sent you the video.
3: I can finish it.
2: Because I knew you wouldn't believe me. Miles with that power washer. Oh. The inside of the car wash bay is probably the cleanest it's ever been because he got everywhere, literally, I'm not joking, everywhere but the car.
3: I heard you say, put it on the car.
2: Yeah, like, Miles, the car needs water. The poor guy walking to get an air freshener at the kiosk thing got nailed. I mean, my son literally got two strangers with a power washer. I think he killed a bird. I mean, there's a lot that's going on there.
3: The thing is, as tall as he is,
4: it's powerful.
3: Big.
2: He's not that tall.
3: Yeah,
2: exactly.
3: It's big.
2: He's
3: and
2: a
3: it's
2: little kid.
3: And when you squeeze the trigger, it becomes very powerful.
2: It looked like when you're at Firefighter Training Academy and you look at somebody who's obviously never used a water hose for the first time. The pressure, the kickback and that thing. So he flies backwards.
3: That's exactly what it looks like.
2: And so he's doing that. And I haven't told Erin yet. I'm going to wait to see if she notices.
3: Uh-oh.
2: He scratched the car.
3: Oh, Lord.
4: Oh, no.
2: Yeah, he got too close.
3: Ooh.
2: And he slipped.
3: Bad?
2: Yeah, it's got
3: Is
2: a little,
3: it long?
2: Excuse me?
3: Is it long?
2: Yeah. No, it's a tiny, I'd say it's... The scratch on the car is a half inch. So anyway,
4: did you tell him, say, hey, this is our little secret. Don't tell mommy.
2: No, I didn't say he's doing it. I'm like, this is the first of many times he'll hear this. I said, we can buff that out, buddy. No problem.
3: We can buff that out. So, say that.
4: Yeah.
2: We can buff that out. There's no problem there whatsoever. So yeah, I let my kid help and it took forever. Plus, we went through three cycles. Normally, I get it done in two. Three cycles, $6 each. You get 7 minutes per cycle.
4: Ooh.
2: This was a $18 car wash.
4: Now,
2: self-serve
4: does it look
2: car
4: like
2: wash.
4: It was worth $18?
2: Yeah.
4: Is it nice and clean now?
2: Yeah, I did the heavy lifting. I did the scrubbing. He did the rinsing.
4: You need to buff it out a little bit?
2: I have to buff out that one. I can buff it out. I'll get it done. But yeah, but again, you know, I let my kid help. And you don't get the best results when you let your kids help with something.
4: But it's a nice, it's a fun memory to look back on one day and laugh.
3: It makes him feel so good that he's helping.
2: It does, yeah.
3: Yes.
2: Exactly. He feels so proud.
3: And gives him a little self-confidence.
4: Yep.
3: I love that.
2: And any parent, you got to step back and just kind of just sit there and... But what happened when you let your kid help and the outcome was not the best? I know you're probably driving to work right now laughing. You've got a story about when you let your kid help and there really wasn't much helping as much as there is damage. What happened then?
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1: 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CEO Satya Nadella at the Build Conference touting the power of its Discovery AI.
2: We ourselves, in fact, use this Discovery agentic loop to accelerate the work in quantum, compressing years of research into this last year.
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1: The company claims this could mean more widespread use of quantum computing before the decade is done.
2: It is never about tech for tech's sake. It's about tackling those pressing challenges of people and planet.
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1: Kincaid in Dallas. I took my kid to the car wash and damage occurred on my wife's car. You let your kid help, and what was the outcome of that? Stacy, welcome to our show. What was the activity you let your kid help out with?
2: Okay, so I'm going to paint you a little picture here.
1: Okay, please.
2: My 5-year-old daughter and my 4-month-old son.
1: Oh, nice. A 5-year-old and a 4-month-old walk into a bar.
3: Yeah,
1: what did you have them help?
2: Well, my son is laying on his little activity blanket, and I can tell by the expression on his face that he's pooping.
1: Yes.
2: So I get up to go get the stuff to change him and clean him and get another outfit just in case. And I come back, and big sister wanted to help.
1: Oh, no.
2: She took it upon herself. And so there is poop head to toe.
1: Yep.
2: And on her.
1: Yep.
2: And the most comical part of it is my husband walked in the middle of that. And by the time I got in there to clean the mess up, he was throwing up over the porch rail.
1: Yep, that'll happen.
3: Oh my God.
1: Throwing up over the porch rail. Yeah, that's a nasty scene.
3: Yeah.
1: It's interesting. Normally they want to run away from that. It was interesting. At age 5, she wanted to help.
3: Yeah.
4: Right.
1: That was nice of her. At least she tried.
2: She's always been like little mama.
1: Mm-hmm.
2: Even to this day, she's like a take charge, in control, got to handle every situation.
4: How old are your kids now?
2: Now they are 27 and 28 and 23.
4: And she still looks out after little brother.
1: He walks in the bathroom. Do you need help cleaning up? I used to do that. Thank you for the call. I appreciate it. And then there's Shannon. Shannon, you got the opposite story. Hold on. Did your little kid actually help you in a positive way?
5: Oh, absolutely. So I'm OCD, right? And I, like, every year for Christmas, my decorations have to be just absolutely perfect. And my tree just has to be just right. We've got a theme. We've got colors, blah, blah, blah. So for years, every now and then, I've let the kids help out and put a decoration on here and there. And then as soon as they went to bed, I'd be rearranging it and fixing it. So finally, one year, I let my daughter help me. And now my family actually pays her to decorate their trees. Like, I'm like, why haven't I been doing this for years?
4: Wow.
1: That's big business around the holidays. The people come up and hang lights and stage things. They make a lot of money to make it look perfect.
5: Yes, and I've been paid to do that. I've been paid. Y'all were talking not long ago about the worst part is taking it back down. Like, I've been paid to put it up, take it down, all of this. But finally, let my daughter help, and she's amazing. I guess I taught her well.
1: Apparently so. We were talking earlier during the song, and we were talking about how Christmas is, there's so much buildup, and there's so much. We literally just go right from Halloween into, I'm sorry, Thanksgiving, and it's Christmas countdown. And then we get, it's countdown to Christmas. And then you get that week right before with friends and family where they're visiting, and then it's Christmas, and then by 10 a.m. you feel like it's over.
3: Yeah, but the week leading up to me, as I've gotten older, means more because you're with family, you're watching the movies, you're all cuddly and like cozy.
4: That.
3: And then you open some presents on the morning of and see some family. And then it's over. But I like the build up to
4: me
3: it.
4: Me too.
1: You know what makes me feel like...
4: The whole month of December, I just love to celebrate.
3: Yeah.
1: What makes me sad is when I see all that wrapping paper on the floor to be cleaned up, that's when I know it's over. You know what I mean? It's like, that's when...
3: Yeah.
1: Like,
4: I know. I think that's probably the thing as a kid that I go, oh, it's all done.
1: I have a question for you, Shannon. Shannon, were you the house that, like, you could leave the paper, not with your OCD, you could leave the paper there until, oh, we'll get to it after dinner, and it sits there all day, or?
5: Oh, heck no. As soon as you said that, I was like, no, the paper goes in the big black trash bag.
1: Yeah.
3: Yep.
1: She's sitting there with the trash bag, and as you're opening, they have to put it in the trash bag.
3: That was my dad.
1: Thank you for listening, Stacey.
3: I appreciate it. Make sure it went in there immediately.
4: We did that too, but one reason we did it is my mom would do it because she wanted to make sure that nothing that we got accidentally got stuck in paper or something.
3: Yeah.
4: And then it got thrown away.
3: Yeah.
4: So she would just try to keep up with it as we were opening things to make sure that whatever we were getting stayed out of the paper.
1: Do you know how many gift cards there are in landfills? Because people are just so old.
4: Yep.
1: They just
4: Without
1: go through
4: a
1: it and throw it out.
4: Yep.
1: So.
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2: 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Google's Gemini artificial intelligence technology was the central theme, with the company launching a new AI video generator called Omni and a new AI assistant called Spark. There's also Daily Brief, a new feature coming to the Gemini app. Google's Nick Burns explains.
3: It gathers all the urgent updates from like your Gmail, your calendar, and compiles any like relevant follow-up details into like a very simple, skimmable daily briefing.
2: Company also showed off some new smart glasses developed in partnership with Samsung, similar to Meta's lineup of smart glasses. The new specs from Google integrate speakers and cameras into the glasses' frames. The company says Gemini can chime in through those speakers and give you navigation directions or tell you about a notification you just received. They're set to launch later this year. With Tech Trends, I'm Mike Dubusky, ABC News.
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1: I give her all the credit in the world. She's on Insta. Her name is Batty with a belly.
2: Ooh.
1: And she
2: Batty
1: with B-A-D-D-I-E.
2: Like
1: Batty.
2: Batty.
1: Batty with a belly. She posted this and I'm like, you should be my best friend. I agree with every single thing she says about random things she sees online.
3: Things that are not my business, but I have to know. Why are you getting a divorce? What happened? When you make a Facebook post asking for prayer requests but don't want to tell us, I will not be praying unless I know what's happening. When tax return time comes around, they're like, I got the best tax return. How much was it? When someone dies and they just put RIP, what happened? How did they die? Did you expect this? Is it unexpected? When someone who I know doesn't have money and they're buying things constantly or going on vacation all the time, what are you doing? How are you doing it? I'm not yucking your yum, but how are you doing it? Because I also would like to do these things.
1: Girl, same.
2: Yes, I felt everything she said there.
1: Same.
4: The only one that I ever, the prayer thing is like, look, if you want me to pray, I need to know what I'm praying for.
2: No, I don't
4: care whatever else.
2: I was just telling you about, I saw that this girl that I went to high school with, she changed her profile picture. She was making these very cryptic Facebook statuses. Mm-hmm. I was digging around. I was like, oh, I think they got a divorce. I need to know what's going on. She finally makes a Facebook status. Thank you so much, everyone, for sending me well wishes on my first single mom Mother's Day. Something like that. And all I wanted to do was comment, girl, what happened?
1: What happened? Yeah. Exactly. You can't.
2: It's none of my business, and I'll never ask again. I just want, if you're going to announce that you got a divorce, tell us why.
4: You need to tell people.
1: Lauren, I'd write back, I'm sorry, I missed episode 3. What happened?
2: Yeah. Tell me what's
1: Seriously,
2: up.
1: No.
2: Whose side should I be on? Who's in the fault here?
1: It's almost like those people want you to go, girl, I missed it. What happened? They almost
2: they
1: like
2: the
1: they
2: want
1: it.
4: Yeah, and then you get that, oh, I'd rather not talk about it. Mm-hmm. Then don't
2: post
4: it.
2: Girl, it's a long story. Just privately message me.
4: Yeah, don't post it.
1: All of a sudden, I like this too, or all of a sudden, the relationship status, single, the picture, them and their children without their spouse.
2: Yes.
1: I got to be careful here. I've got somebody who she and her husband are in, not, it's not a throuple thing, but they've got a thing going on with another couple where they vacation together. They live in separate places, but they go on dates with each other. Like, you'll see all of a sudden the one girl I know and not her husband and the other guy in the friend group, like, they're out celebrating an anniversary. But then, yeah, they're
4: you
1: all
4: mean
1: just,
4: they swapped?
1: They're all together, but they're not, you know, does that make sense?
4: Oh.
1: Like, they're all, yeah.
2: So they're kind of in like an open relationship swinging with each other in a way?
1: Well, they're just, I don't.
2: Okay.
1: They're the get-along gang. They all just, yeah.
4: Is that what it is?
1: And yeah, but then all of a sudden it's the anniversary with the husband, but then the other couple went along to wherever they vacationed to. And I have so many questions.
4: Wow.
1: So another friend from a long time ago and I, we are back and forth on this all the time, DMing with our own questions, commenting, mm-hmm. and we're sleuthing the pictures and stuff. And whose idea was it to have the open relationship? Do you think that this makes her, you know, we have all these questions. Like, do you think this helps with her self-esteem? Do you think it was her husband's idea and she just went along with it? We have so many questions. But again, I'm never going to ask her directly. I'm just going to talk about it here with my friend in a DM. Yeah. But if she put out a prayer warrior's going to need your help. Okay, is this for the husband or the boyfriend? Or I don't know, who's the prayer for? Explain the relationship.
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16: For your Friday, you can expect a dry start, but we do see rain and thunderstorms become likely in the afternoon and evening. Highs today reach the mid-80s, and then we'll see mostly sunny skies for your Saturday. With Storm Team 5, I'm meteorologist Nathan Hemsel.
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1: 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In the Fox Valley, Appleton students are turning the city into their canvas. 20 area students are participating in the annual Paint the City Mural Project. 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And the Wisconsin State Fair is underway in West Allis, celebrating 175 years. Several main stage shows still have tickets available. The State Fair usually draws in more than 1 million people. And the top treat, the cream puffs, with more than 330,000 served up every year. Those are today's Fox Valley headlines. I'm Danielle Davis.
2: Morning fog, then warm, muggy, and mostly sunny with a high of 84. There's a chance of late-day thunderstorms and through the evening tonight. After that, clearing skies and a humid night with a low of 63. From Storm Team 5, I'm meteorologist Jordan Lamers.
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0: Are you smarter than Kincaid?
1: Oh, absolutely he is. Welcome to the show, Justin. Good morning, Justin. Appreciate you being on with us, man.
2: Morning, man.
1: What do you do for a living, sir?
2: I am a lab product manager and a programmer for a steel company.
1: Yeah, I'm done for. This is going to be the quickest. Are you smarter than Kincaid? I'm going to leave the room. Dallas has your five questions. Good luck to you, my friend. I appreciate you. What time do you start work in the morning?
2: I should be there around 7 this morning. So.
1: Okay, very cool. All right, here he goes. Going into work. I'm leaving. Good luck to you.
3: All right, Justin. Rooting for you. He's out the door. Ooh, you're moving fast. Look at you. Here we go. Question number one, Justin. Who was the first woman to be appointed a U.S. Supreme Court justice?
2: I don't know. I'm going to say Hillary Clinton.
3: Okay. Question number two. What are you studying if you see arches and loops?
2: Engineering.
3: Okay. Question number three. What does YMCA stand for?
2: No idea. Youth Medical Central Academy.
3: Okay. Question number four. At what temperature does water start to boil?
2: 212 degrees.
3: All right. And question number five. What is the rarest blood type?
2: I'm going to say AB positive.
3: All right.
4: All right. Get on in here.
3: Kincaid back in here.
5: All right.
3: All right. Question number one. Who was the first woman to be appointed a U.S. Supreme Court justice, Kincaid?
1: Was it Sandra Day O'Connor?
3: It was indeed. Justin did not get that one. Question number two. What are you

0: studying if you see arches and loops?
1: Arches and loops, that would be architecture?
0: No.
1: Oh.
0: Fingerprints.
1: Oh, no way. I would have never known that.
0: Yeah. Fingerprints.
1: Did Justin know that?
0: Yeah. Nope.
1: Oh.
0: What does YMCA stand for?
1: Young Men's Christian... It's not Academy. Men's Christian Association.
0: That is correct, Kincaid.
2: Wow.
0: Look at you. Justin did not get that one.
1: Well,
0: at what temperature...
1: I heard it's fun to stay there.
0: ...does water start to boil?
1: It's funny you should say that. Can I give it the answer to you in Celsius? It's 212
0: that
1: degrees?
0: That is correct.
1: It's
0: that
1: funny.
0: Is correct.
1: My wife and I were literally talking about that yesterday.
0: What?
1: We were talking about Celsius and Fahrenheit and how you... Yeah.
0: Oh, that's crazy.
1: And then Aaron said, did you know that water boils at 100 degrees Celsius and that zero is freezing in Celsius? And I said, that's so convenient and easy to remember. I said, what's that in Fahrenheit?
0: Yeah.
1: And she went and looked, and that's why I know that.
0: 212. Justin did know that one. And question number 5, what is the rarest blood type?
1: O?
0: No. AB negative.
1: AB negative.
0: Yeah. Justin said AB positive.
2: Oh, so close.
1: AB sorry, negative. Buddy.
0: Justin, great game, but Kincaid wins, and you are not smarter than Kincaid.
1: Justin, I'm sorry.
3: 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PKR.
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2: 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I use a washcloth. The washcloth, dermatologists say, they're better, but they still come with a warning. They can provide gentle exfoliation, removing dead skin cells. But if you use them every day, they can damage your skin's protective barrier. Number one, I didn't know I had a protective barrier. I just have fur, so I don't know where the barrier even is. They say if you use a washcloth, you got to wash it frequently and hang it up to dry between uses, so it's not just hanging there soggy constantly.
3: And getting moldy, yeah.
2: Dermatologists, by the way, say the safest bet is just using your hands.
4: Yep. I'm a hander.
3: I got a silicone loofah, like a silicone washer just on Amazon. You can get them for $5. That works pretty well, too. Yeah. But yeah, I just lather it all over with my hand.
4: Mm-hmm. Yeah.
2: I know couples that share the same washcloth.
4: Oh,
3: ew,
4: Lord.
3: No.
2: I know couples that share a loofah. I have friends who are couples.
4: Share a loofah?
2: Yeah, they're traveling like, yeah, you dropped our, the one was yelling at the other one, you know, you dropped our loofah on the bottom of the hotel shower.
3: Oh.
2: And I stopped and I said, is it dinner? I was like, I'm sorry. Our loofah.
3: Well, I mean, I guess you guys are sharing other things.
2: You're sharing
3: too,
2: a lot of things, so. But still.
4: The thing about a loofah is it just holds on to all the germs and stuff.
2: Oh, it does.
4: And so then when you go get in the shower again and you put it on your privates, well, guess what? You're germing up your privates.
3: And also, bugs can really easily hide in the molds and everything. Yes.
2: Hold on, you can have a bug infestation in your loofah?
3: I haven't, but I've seen people do it. And then, okay, next time you're at a grocery store or Target, whatever, and you go down the cosmetic aisle and they have all the loofahs, they're usually in one big jar bin. And just notice, people can just go in there and just, fondle.
2: Manipulate your loofah?
3: Yeah, they can. I don't want a stranger touching my loofah.
4: Exactly. Or they're like squeezing the loofahs. They squeeze them and they're like touching them. And
2: like a try it before you buy it.
4: Yeah. Exactly.
2: That's why no matter what it is, we always reach for the one that's in the back of the shelf. No matter what it is, the one that's handled the less.
4: Yeah. Loofah is the poofah.
3: Yeah.
4: Yeah. Don't use it.
3: How do you guys feel about couples sharing towels? Because Clay and I have the same color towels. We have two towels, and we got mixed up a couple days ago of whose towel was who.
2: Well, you're out of the shower. You're clean. I think it's fine.
3: Yeah, but
2: what?
3: I don't know.
4: Like, I don't care.
3: It doesn't bother me that much. But I was just like, I want my towel for me, and you use yours for you. And
2: yeah, we have the same color towel too at our house, but mine hangs on the IKEA towel rack that we got from 99 cents at IKEA years ago.
3: This thing
2: is the best thing we've ever bought at IKEA.
4: 99 cents.
2: Yeah, it's stainless steel, and it hangs on the shower. It's got two hooks on it. It's the best thing ever. I think they still have it, but I think inflation. I think it's like $3 now.
3: Oh.
2: Anyway, so I keep mine there. Erin keeps hers on the towel rack that's located 6 feet from the shower. Whoever built our house is hilarious.
3: Yeah, somebody built a towel rack over our toilet. I don't like that.
2: Oh, that's just...
3: We don't use it. We got our own one because I was like, I'm not putting our towel
2: because
3: where we clean ourselves over our toilet.
4: It's too long. Won't it hang down and hit the bowl?
2: There's a chance
3: too,
2: plus
3: but
2: it
3: even
2: could,
3: if
2: it
3: you
2: could, oh, perfect.
3: It.
2: I'm happy he just walked into the door right now. Ladies and gentlemen, our program director, Mike Moore, here to talk about...
4: Do you have a soccer shirt
3: on? What is that? An
2: look
3: England soccer jersey.
4: Look at you.
5: It's like a vintage.
2: I have a question. What do you shower with? Are you a washcloth man? I imagine that. Or a loofah guy?
5: Washcloth.
2: You are?
3: Yeah.
4: Okay. Mike ain't no loofah man.
3: Yeah.
4: Are you kidding me?
2: Do you and your wife share the same towel? Do you have a community towel that you share?
5: No.
2: Separate towels.
5: She has a towel. I have a towel.
3: Would you be same upset color? If you found out she used your towel?
5: No.
3: Okay.
2: Because you're both clean.
5: We sleep in the same bed.
3: Yeah.
4: Exactly. She swaps spit.
3: Yeah.
5: I mean.
4: You know.
3: Yeah.
4: Kind of do that thing.
5: Yeah.
4: Speaking of that,
2: what
4: I read something the other day that guys don't like tongue.
2: What?
3: When you're kissing?
4: Yeah. Have y'all seen this story? I mean, look, I gotta find that.
2: I don't know where you saw that.
3: Yeah.
4: How do y'all feel about that?
5: A survey?
4: Huh?
5: Not me.
2: I like that in all respects, including sandwiches.
5: No.
2: You've never had a tongue sandwich?
5: No.
4: Pretty good. That's gross.
2: You never had one?
3: No.
2: Really
3: what's a tongue
2: good.
3: Sandwich?
2: Cow tongue.
4: It's cow tongue.
3: Oh, no. Ew, no.
4: What's it called?
3: Really?
4: Oh,
3: no.
4: What's the, like...
5: Something tastes you back?
4: What's the name? There's a name for it.
3: It tastes you.
4: He won't put a... He won't put a loofah on his privates, but he'll eat a tongue.
2: I'll eat a tongue.
4: Yeah.
2: I will. I just feel bad for the loofah. It's too fancy. I'm a washcloth guy.
4: I'm looking for this.
2: Loofah
3: gets caught on stuff too. Just get rid of your loofah.
2: It's funny. I've never talked about this. I actually tried when I was single. I tried to find a woman with a tongue ring.
3: Okay.
2: And it was almost like kissing a frog to find the prince. I was waiting to find a girl.
3: Did you ever find one?
2: Nope, never.
3: Apparently, they're the best kissers.
2: That's what I've heard.
3: I've never been with somebody with a tongue ring though.
2: I heard too that when you French kiss a girl with a tongue ring, it's almost like licking a 9-volt battery.
3: Oh, because you can taste it.
2: Yeah, you can taste it. Yep.
4: Well, it puts some jingle in your jangle. You know what I'm saying?
2: Oh, there's the promo.

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2: But wait, there's more. Kincaid and Dallas.
0: Oklahoma. Okay, that's where this employee at Arby's is being accused of something. An Oklahoma Arby's employee faces felony charges for allegedly spitting in a customer's food, with the victim claiming she contracted oral herpes from the incident.
1: Oh, no.
0: Amanda Hendricks, age 38, was charged with poisoning food with the intent to injure after surveillance footage showed her spitting into sandwiches at the Broken Bow restaurant in March. The customer's name is Jenica Church, also 38, ordered a meal through the drive-thru and later developed painful lesions and cold sores, testing positive for herpes simplex virus type 1. Church filed a lawsuit alleging that Hendricks worked despite having an active herpes outbreak with visible lesions. When questioned by the police, Hendricks reportedly said or admitted to the act, saying, "Yes, I did it." Church now fears transmitting the virus to her husband and children.
1: Wait a minute. The lady said she did spit in the food?
0: Yes. When questioned by police, Hendricks reportedly admitted to the act, saying, "Yes, I did it."
3: Oh, wow.
1: Gosh.
3: And just that little bit of spit can give you herpes.
0: Yes.
1: Oh,
3: wow.
0: Yes.
1: Gosh.
0: Yes. A lot of people have, I don't know if it's type 1, a lot of people have a certain type of oral herpes that you don't even know you have it. You get cold sores.
3: Yeah.
0: It's just that you can get it as a baby.
1: Yeah,
0: from someone.
1: I get cold sores.
0: Yeah.
1: Or the sun, if I'm out in the sun for a long time.
0: Oh, sun blisters?
1: Yep. Sun blisters. But my mother got them too, so I think it was probably transmitted from her to me. So
3: now, did they say
0: Mama
3: a motive?
0: Mama had herpes. What?
1: Not like
3: did
1: that.
3: Did they say a motive why she did
0: no.
3: this?
0: Uh-uh.
3: She just chose to randomly spit in someone's food.
1: Wow.
0: I don't know. It's
1: that's
0: ill.
1: So scary.
3: That it's is.
1: Ill.
0: We have such trust for people who handle our food, and you hope that they're just having a good day. That's why I'm so nice to everyone. That movie Waiting changed everything. Yeah. I'm never rude to anybody in food service.
1: Now y'all know why I cook all the time.
3: Yeah. Wow.
0: Wait a minute. Hold on. You've got the herpes, and also you use the tasting spoon. Dallas, I probably have your strain. Marcus, save that.
3: Oh, Dallas, you gave me the herb.
0: Dallas, everyone has your herb.
1: You haven't had any outbreaks.
3: Not that you know of.
0: Yeah.
1: Have you?
0: I guess we'll find out. All right, but wait, there's more.
1: All right. An Amazon delivery driver's side hustle helped him make more than $2 million.
3: Is it OnlyFans?
1: No.
0: Only deliveries.
1: He was doing assignments for kids in college.
0: What?
1: He's been doing their homework. He has been writing online exams for them. So, $2 million? What? His academic skills helped him complete coursework for university students, but taking exams on their behalf is what landed him in trouble. So he would go on the computer, sign in as them, as the student, do the work, and then they get the grades for it.
3: How do you find these people? And how does he find these students? Like, I need to know how this happens.
1: I need
3: a side hustle where I can make $2 million.
1: Well, I got so
0: the
1: many
0: man
1: questions.
0: Apparently is brilliant. It takes a lot of intelligence to do these things.
1: Yes. He's from Liverpool, and he allegedly helped students complete their coursework and cheat in exams, making millions of dollars in the process. Right now, they have found 124 students he's been working for.
3: Wow.
1: Does this guy ever sleep?
0: I've got questions about how he does this. What about this is illegal? How he acquired the questions.
1: I know.
3: Yeah.
1: Listen to this. Yes. They found that he had 3 bank accounts and a trading account. He had a Barclays account that had close to $2 million, a personal Lloyd's account, $800,000, and about $325,000 in Lloyd's business account, and then $146,000 in his PayPal account.
0: All right.
3: Wow. Okay.
1: So all these kids have been paying him for quite some time, for several years.
3: I need a side hustle that can make me a couple $100, a couple $1,000. I'll take $2 million, whatever I can get.
1: OnlyFans, baby. Lauren,
3: if I got too deaf, I would.
0: What if you could have that money, but unfortunately you had that same... What if you could have millions, but it meant you got herpes? No,
3: it's not worth it for me.
0: Herpes money, not worth
3: it. No, it's
0: got
3: not.
0: It. Okay, mm-hmm. Had to ask.
1: Okay. The one on the lip is okay.
0: The lip one's okay.
1: Yeah, but the other one, that's yeah. completely different.
3: Yeah. It's a hard no.
1: Yeah. Okay. Ooh, Lord.
3: Do you ever feel like you are maxed out on the news because the majority of it is bad news, like that herpes story?
0: Sometimes.
3: Yes. Well, there may be a reason. A new study found that our brains just weren't built to be burdened by doom scrolling and all this bad news that we constantly get 24/7 now. It says that a new study notes that humans have evolved to pay close attention to danger, mostly clear and present threats. But in our lives today, the instinct is being overwhelmed by an endless supply of bad news from around the world. We're constantly getting notifications, constantly having breaking news, where before it used to be you hear about something just on the news if you're watching TV or you read about it in the newspaper. But now, since because of our phones, we're constantly getting burdened with notifications or just a quick, let me just go on Instagram or Facebook really fast, see what's up, and oh, there's a tragedy happening, there's this going on. And our brains were never designed to be able to handle this much bad news so often, being able to get the info so fast and quickly every single day, that is causing depression in a lot of people.
0: Well, that's always been my question. Is the world really a way worse place than it was when we grew up, or we just didn't know about the awfuls of the world? Thank you, internet.
3: I think it's a little bit of both.
0: Yeah.
3: I think the internet has made people do more crazy, evil things to get attention,
0: to get an idea,
3: or could they see the idea online? But yeah, it's where before you didn't really, it wasn't in your face like this all the time.
0: I saw a study years ago that we consume the most amount of video content humans have ever seen, that we see more things in a day than most humans video saw back in the 90s. And so it's crazy.
3: It's
0: how
3: disgusting.
0: We don't Etch-a-Sketch. We don't retain hardly any of it.
3: Yes.
0: At the end of the day, you don't remember what you saw.
3: It's awful. There's so many things that when I'm just scrolling TikTok, I save and I go, oh, I'm going to come back to that later, like a recipe or a beauty makeup item, you know, whatever it is. And then a day goes by and I totally forget. And then I'm going through my favorites and I'm like, what was this again? Why did I favorite this? Oh, yeah.
0: Well, back in the day,
1: you'd
0: spend X amount of dollars. You'd go into a movie, you'd spend X amount of dollars. And if the movie was awful, well, I spent $10. I'm just going to sit through the movie. Now you're at home watching a movie. If you're not into it within 2 minutes, you're like, I'm out. You find something else.
3: Yeah.
0: Attention span.
3: Yeah. It's ridiculous.
0: Yep.
3: It's crazy.
1: I will tell you a way, if you really want to feel good, if you have animals, you have a dog, but you don't. If you have animals and you put a camera on them and just every now and then you look at your phone. And
0: can you make the donkeys? Dallas has a camera she can talk to by the barn now.
1: Let me see.
0: And the other, I can't believe I forgot to have you do this. And
3: I want to know what she was saying.
0: She just went, hi, everybody. And they heard her voice. They thought she was coming down the hill of her property, of her estate.
1: And they
0: chopper
1: just go
0: hee-hawed.
1: Crazy. Okay.
3: So wait, you put the camera on the animals and then what?
1: You just look at them.
3: Yeah.
1: Just look at them like I'm looking at Kilos at the barn right now. Oh, Lord. I just when you look at animals, everything.
0: And that's great. Make the donkey
1: fabulous.
0: Make sounds.
1: Hi, babies. Hello, it's Mommy. Hello, Finn, Millie, Chopper.
0: There they are. There they are.
1: It's so
0: worth it.
1: That makes my heart feel so good.
3: Yeah. Aww.
1: The dogs are barking
0: now. Yep. Mama's home. No, she's not.
3: But wait, that's all.
0: Yeah, that's
3: all.
0: It. That's it.
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0: Kate and Dallas. 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My little secret.
1: Hey, guys. I'm back. It's me, the girl that called in, and I was going to blow up on my boyfriend because he told me he went on a fishing trip with his boys, but in the reflection of the picture he posted, I could clearly see a girl. Do you remember me?
2: I could not forget
3: you. Oh, the girl
2: you.
3: In the tank top.
2: Mm-hmm.
3: Yes.
1: Yeah, the girl in the tank top. Remember how mad I was?
2: I remember because that child broke into your house and said,
4: "Hey, ma'am, are you okay?"
2: So, you said you were going to confront him after he got home from work. Did
3: so
2: you talk
3: happened?
2: To him?
3: What happened?
1: Okay, so he was very confused at first because I was livid. Like, I couldn't even get my words out. He was telling me to calm down. Like, what exactly did I see? And I showed him the picture. And immediately he was like, "Oh, honey, that was the girl that works there. I wish that picture would have shown her entire uniform because that literally was the bartender that was working there. And I asked her to take a picture of us. That's all it was, honey."
2: Did he go to their Instagram and show you what the uniform looked like? And did you feel at all guilty or just?
1: I looked it up. Yeah, I definitely looked it up. And he was right. It was just the girl who worked there. I even called this place, to be honest with you. And she confirmed. And now I just feel stupid. And now he's not talking to me.
3: Wait, you called the place. You didn't even believe him when he told you? Oh, girl, y'all got some trust issues.
4: Hey, man, are you okay?
2: No.
1: Yeah. I mean, maybe I overstepped, but I needed to know. You know, I do feel better
2: this
1: now.
2: This is going
1: to
2: answer. Were you done really wrong in a previous relationship where now you can't trust anybody?
1: Yes. Two relationships, actually. So I just have major trust issues.
3: How long have you been with this guy?
1: It's only been a few months, and so I should have given him a little grief.
3: Yeah,
2: this is too soon.
3: he's not.
2: I'm sorry. Listen, live and learn and update your profile. Thank you for the update, though, on the secret. I'm sorry this happened.
1: Okay. All right.
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1: 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And the Wisconsin State Fair is underway in West Allis, celebrating 175 years. Several main stage shows still have tickets available. The State Fair usually draws in more than 1 million people. And the top treat, the cream puffs, with more than 330,000 served up every year. Those are today's Fox Valley headlines. I'm Danielle Davis.
2: Morning fog, then warm, muggy, and mostly sunny with a high of 84. There's a chance of late-day thunderstorms and through the evening tonight. After that, clearing skies and a humid night with a low of 63. From Storm Team 5, I'm meteorologist Jordan Lamers.
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0: Dallas took a couple days last week and went to the beach and brought along five dogs and her mother-in-law and a friend. And y'all were having some beverages. And you learned an interesting story, Dallas.
1: Well, we were sitting around the house and we had rented a house with a pool. Really just a chill weekend. It was so great. And we were just talking about different things. We were talking about work. We were talking about karma. We were talking about sharks. And Ms. Chan said,
2: sharks and karma. Sharks, wow. And karma.
1: Did I ever tell you the story about, I don't know the woman's name, so we're going to call her Sandy.
0: Okay.
1: And I was like, nah, I don't think so. So Ms. Jan worked in the corporate world. She was in the upper management of a big corporation that is still around today. I'm not going to name it. But the people that owned stores from this corporation were, because they had stock in it, so they, you know, were owners. So they had this one lady that was, I think Ms. Chan was in Arizona at this particular time. They had this one lady, Sandy. She owned one of their stores, and it was somewhere in Colorado. And she was mean. This woman.
0: Mean Sandy.
1: Was so mean. She made their life a living hell.
2: Okay.
1: Nothing was ever good enough. Nothing was ever right. The trucks never got there on time. Yep. It was always something. And she was horrible. She was horrible to Miss Jan. She was horrible to Miss Jan's employees that were under her. And she just thought she could be that way because she owned the store.
2: Yeah.
1: Miss Jan and another employee actually drove 9 hours twice to see her to try and make the relationship better. To see what they could do. Why was everything something always wrong with this woman?
0: But there was no helping her.
1: There was no helping her. Mm. She was just a mean, mean woman.
2: Yeah.
1: So every time the phone rang and, you know, it was something, it was somebody's like, oh, it's Sandy. And they were like, oh, God, what does she want now? Anyways, time marches on. She's there. Nothing they can do about it. She's a store owner and she's wealthy. So her and her boyfriend or husband, whoever, they go on a vacation. I think it was to Hawaii. So a couple weeks after that, Miss Chan gets a phone call and it's something about Sandy. And, you know, of course, she's thinking, oh, well, I wonder what's going on now. Well, she gets this phone call and they say, hey, we just want to let you know Sandy got eaten by a shark.
2: No way. Like, what? Full on Ian.
3: What? Hey, ma'am, are you okay?
0: No.
1: That's exactly what I did, Kincaid. I was like,

0: Okay, so wait. She didn't get just like bit by a shark
1: no.
0: and she was fine. It's going to live. Like she was eaten
1: by a shark.
0: What?
1: Yeah. Like pieces.
2: Dallas. I didn't need to know that Sandy was bite-sized. Please don't tell me this.
0: Do we know what year this happened? I'd love to look this up.
1: Okay, so I've been researching. Miss Jan was trying to remember the lady's name.
2: Uh-huh.
1: And she was going to contact another employee that worked with her. So, but we haven't done that yet. But I'm telling you, you talk about karma.
0: Yeah, wow.
2: Yep.
1: Holy cow.
2: Yep.
1: Treated those people so bad.
2: I was waiting for you to say that like a shelf fell on her. Yeah. Or something, but no, a shark.
0: I thought you were going to say she got bit by a shark. She's not going to work there anymore, but she's fine. She lived. She lost like a limb.
2: Spoiler. Not fine.
0: No, wow.
1: Gone.
2: Not fine at all.
1: Wow. Out to sea.
0: No. Wow.
2: You know, that makes me sad. I was hoping that something would happen and it caused her to learn her lesson, how she would have to depend on the kindness of others, and it changed her life.
1: Do you think that she thought about it the first bite he took?
2: No, she probably blamed her employees.
1: Like it was going through her mind.
0: I don't think so. I don't think she was thinking about her employees.
1: I wish I'd have been better to those people.
2: What a thing to have discussed while drunk, just having some drinks.
1: We're
2: drinking with friends. What was it you learned that's like the Sandy story or the pregnancy story or the, what is it you learned? You literally were like, wait, what?
0: Yeah.
2: You picked up a story.
1: That's when I went, what?
0: That was my reaction. I was like, wait, what?
2: If you can tell it on the radio, please tell it to us.
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0: Anonymous, good morning and welcome. Anonymous, you were just having some beverages with friends and you heard a crazy story a lot like the Miss Jan, the woman who was difficult at my job, got eaten by a shark story. What happened?
3: So mine's nowhere near as crazy as getting eaten by a shark.
0: But nothing is.
3: I was sitting there chatting with a friend one night and he looks at me with this worried look on his face. He's like, look, I need to get something off my chest. I'm like, okay, what is it? And he's like, this girl I've been with, I've been letting her cheat on me, and it's happened like 15 plus times.
1: What?
3: And he continues to like be with her and stay with her. And he says that he's happy because he knows that if he lets her run around on him, that they'll still be together because
0: wow.
3: That's what she wants.
0: That's highly dysfunctional.
1: Does he love her this much?
3: What's that?
1: Does he love her? I mean, is he that crazy about her?
3: You know, the funny thing is, he doesn't even seem happy. I mean, they've moved out, they've got their own place together, but I mean, he I don't know. I think he more so feels bad, but I mean, clearly she can, you know, be with anybody she wants to. So I don't know why he feels bad for her. I think it's more of he feels trapped because he's got a place with her now and he can't afford it.
4: Okay, now does he get to run around on her? Like, does he also get to be with other people?
0: He probably doesn't.
4: Is it fair?
3: So when me and my buddies go over to his house, our girlfriends can't even come over there.
1: What?
0: So she's like, no other women, but yet she's out.
1: Oh, my God.
4: He needs to get out of this so badly.
3: Double standard.
0: She's so controlling, and I'm surprised he's not worried about getting bumps. I'm sorry.
1: No kidding.
0: Like, that would right. You know.
1: So they're still together. They're not married. They just live together?
3: Correct, but I have one more piece.
0: Uh-oh.
3: They are expecting.
0: Oh, no. Well,
1: okay, well, whose is it?
0: Exactly.
4: Are you sure it's his?
3: I don't know.
0: No, no one's.
3: I told him I'd get a test, but.
0: Yeah, I would get a test, too. Wow, this is going to end up being a My Little Secret in about 2 months.
1: Oh, gosh.
0: Thank you very much for calling, sir. I appreciate it. Anonymous, thank you so much for calling.
1: I wonder what makes him stay in that.
0: I would have to shake my head. That would be a topic of conversation that we couldn't bring up is, hey, you know, why are you with this person? You know, I would rather live with my parents than just have myself be hurt over and over again like that.
1: Just to think about, he knows she's going out. Yep. And
0: then she's like, guess what? I'm pregnant. That would be my first thought. Okay, but with who? With who? Good morning, Mike. You learned something interesting while drinking with friends.
5: Yeah, it wasn't me, but it was a lady that I worked with. She was a human resource lady in our home office. And every time I saw her, she was always dressed perfect, hair perfect, shoes matching her clothes. And I was thinking to myself, that's one classy girl right there. We had a sales meeting in Las Vegas. Came home one night, and she was riding up the hallway, shirt in hand, bra on her body, on one of those carts that you put your clothes on when you take them up to your room.
0: Uh-huh.
5: And her boss was pushing her on that cart.
0: Oh,
4: I love that.
5: Brassiere on and shirt in hand.
0: Yep.
5: It was a hoot, brother.
0: Let me tell you, the HR people, from what I understand, commit the most HR infractions because they know the system.
4: Yeah.
0: They've got the cheat codes. Thank you, man. Thank you, Mike. I appreciate you.
1: What a story.
0: I got this text here. A few years ago, I was on vacation from work. When I got back from work, I heard that two of my coworkers had been fired for hooking up in the bathroom of the office.
4: Ooh.

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2: If you could erase one cringe moment from your life, what would that moment be? Lauren made me remember a moment I wanted to forget weekend and erased a moment I was going to talk about this morning. I don't even know what that moment is anymore. We're outside a concert. Well, we're you know, setting up the photo booth and we're taking pictures, and I see this one woman comes over. Lauren's talking to her, and Lauren, you asked her what question?
3: I said, "When are you due?" Because she was pregnant, and she told me she was pregnant, so I didn't think there was anything wrong with me asking her when the baby was due.
2: Mm-hmm. Let me take you back. Like a bunch of years ago, okay? We're outside a concert. Same situation, different radio station. Outside a show, and I see this woman, and I go, "Wow, you picked a great concert." And I look down at her stomach, and I go, it's baby's first concert. You're going to hear so much. It's going to be a great show ever.
3: No.
2: Not pregnant.
3: See, you can't make that comment if they don't tell you that they're pregnant.
4: Yeah.
3: I was okay making this comment because we were taking the photo and she turned to the side to go.
2: Same thing. She looks so pregnant, much like that lady we talked to. Same situation. Nope.
3: Yeah, they need to tell you. The only reason I felt comfortable saying that to her was because she turned to the side to cradle her bump and said, "Oh, let me show off the baby bump." And that's when I was like, "Oh, when are you due?" But no, you cannot.
4: He was like, "Don't ask her that."
2: I didn't hear that part.
4: Okay. She told us she was pregnant.
3: Yes.
2: Don't say anything. Just go, "Oh, I had a nice lunch too."
3: My goodness.
2: So let's go around the room. Ooh. What, Dallas, nothing embarrasses you. Have you ever had a cringe moment?
4: There's only one. I was at the beach one time, in the panhandle. And I got out of the ocean, thought that, this is just great. I'm looking good. My body's all toned. Yay, fabulous. My boobie was hanging out. And I didn't know. I'm not talking a little bit. I'm talking like the whole thing had slid to the side, mm-hmm. and I was looked like I was about ready to breastfeed somebody.
3: That's only cringe for you. I'm sure everybody else loved it, though.
4: I was walking up. My sister said, "Punch your bummy back in!" And I was like, the waves are rolling, the music's playing, people are loud. I'm like, "What?" She's pointing, and I'm like, "Oh my God."
3: Every woman is like, "Yep, I've been there before."
4: Oh, man. Yep. It's just, but it's one thing when you're in the ocean and you just pop up and you go, "Oh, Lord." But then I got out and was walking
2: casually, with the confidence.
4: Just, I'm tan, I'm toned. Lord.
2: I'm guessing you were just a little bit tanner on one side that day.
4: Yeah, just a little bit. But anyways, I was like, "Oh, I'm so sorry."
3: Yeah, good for you. You know what, Dallas? Nobody else thought it was cringe besides you, I bet.
4: I was like, "God, I hate that."
3: They probably look back at that as an amazing, awesome moment. Hey, remember when we saw that lady with her boob out?
4: I certainly didn't. Yeah.
2: Ones and fives being thrown your way. Lauren?
3: Oh my God, I have so many. What do I choose from? One that I think was really that just sticks out of my mind right now was I was at a bar it was one of those outdoor patio bars where you're sitting out on the fake grass, the turf. You're watching a game, and we're all sitting in Adirondack chairs, and we're watching the game, and we're all drinking, and I have my dog with me, and I'm holding her leash, and she sees another dog and just jerks me.
4: Goes crazy.
3: I flip over the chair because she runs behind me, and I go like this with my arm behind my arm goes behind my head with the leash. I flip over the chair. My drink goes everywhere.
2: Did your boob fall out?
3: My boob did not fall out. I didn't need to pull my pants up a little bit after all that. But that just caught and it was a big game. It was during college football season, and everyone just turns around and just stares at me. But I'm worried about my dog, so I got to go run over and try to make sure that she's okay.
4: Right.
3: Meanwhile, I've got this drink all over me. I just caused this huge scene. That was one that happened. That was, I wish I could go back and
4: have a replay.
3: Yeah, erase that.
2: Make us laugh. If you could erase one cringe moment from your life, what would it be? And please share with us here.
1: 99.5 PKR. Here's the deal. The government is over $38 trillion in debt, which means the IRS isn't slowing down. And the tax code is complex and unforgiving. 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

0: Kincaid and Dallas, I'm so excited for this. If you could erase one cringe moment from your life, what would it be? Hi, Katie. It's Kincaid and Dallas. What was this cringe moment?
1: Good morning. Well, I will tell you that I accidentally called the wrong number when I was trying to call y'all, so that was kind of cringy.
2: Ooh, yeah.
3: I want to talk about when my other boob fell out.
0: No, what was the cringe moment?
1: So in high school, we have those weird lunch tables where they fold up, and you've got, like, the short seat, and then you've got, like, really long ones. You can have, like, two to a seat in, you know, a normal lunchroom. And my friend's like, oh, scoot over. We've got blah, blah, blah sitting with us. And I was like, okay, sure. I go to scoot over, and I fell between the seats. But not only did I fall between the seats, it got my pocket and ripped me my jeans off from the back.
2: Oh, no.
4: Completely off of your body?
1: Off of my body. And I was like, I got up because I was already embarrassed for the fact that I fell. And then, on top of that, it ripped, and it was song day. So...
2: Oh.
1: Yeah. My friend was like, take my jacket. I had no idea. I just was like, why is it cold all the time?
3: Oh, no.
2: Why is there a breeze?
0: High school is bad enough where every moment could be, you know, a thing they talk about. You become that incident forever. It becomes your nickname. They talk about it at the reunions. And there you are.
1: Thank God it was senior year because it was done.
0: You were done. Good job, Katie. See, now we can laugh at it. Ha, ha, ha. Now we can laugh at it, Katie. Thank you for calling in this morning. Love that. Accidental school nudity. Cecilia.
5: Good morning.
0: If you could erase one cringe moment from your life, what are we erasing?
5: So it was college spring break, and I had a very similar moment to Dallas's. I felt great. I was like feeling good. I came out of the water and I was walking down the beach and I was like, wow, like everyone's checking me out. And I realized, like, you can imagine how many people are there, like, during spring break. And right. I realized, like, wait, they're not just checking me out. They're, like, kind of laughing amongst themselves. I look down. Somehow, a massive amount of sand had gotten in my bikini bottoms, and I had, like, a giant bulge. And they all were looking at that, not me.
0: Sand bulge. That's new. We haven't heard that from the beach. Sand bulge. Yeah. That, Cecilia, is amazing. And that's how you wound up in Miss March in a calendar. Thank you so much. Thank you. I appreciate it. All right. Anonymous, good morning. If you could erase just one cringe moment from your life, what would it be, Anonymous?
6: So when I was dating, I had been talking to this guy for a minute, and a bunch of me and my friends went out, and I told him he could definitely come meet us. I was hyping him up to all of my friends. He was so cute, so nice, all the, you know, things you say about a guy that you want to meet. And, when he pulled up, he was not at all who he said he was. And I felt super cringe about the whole thing. I didn't know how to get out of the situation. I didn't know how to tell him I didn't want to be there. I didn't want him to be there. So I kind of just endured it. My ex was pretty rough too, but yeah. Mm. We found a way to say we had to go to another bar, and we kind of said that we were probably going to go home after. And when we walked away, all of my friends laughed at me, and so it was super cringe. I wish I never would put myself in that situation.
0: It's okay. It happens. Yeah. That's one of those things you wake up at 2 in the morning, and then you try to go back to sleep, and it pops up. It just bubbles up, and you can't stop it. Thank you.
4: Just be thankful you didn't go home with him.
0: Yeah. Oh, that could have been a mistake.
4: Yeah.
6: Oh, no, never.
0: Yeah. When you take feeling bad too far, I took him home. But, thank you. Yeah. Listener Jackie.
7: Hi. I have two.
0: Okay, pick one, please. Pick one really good one, please.
7: Okay, it actually happened over the weekend.
0: This is a fresh one. This one's still steaming. This one you can't put in the fridge yet because it might turn sour, so you have to wait for it to cool off room temperature. Go ahead, Jackie. What was your cringe moment you wish you could delete from your life?
7: It involves my son.
0: Okay.
7: So we were in Target, and this man walks by, and my son yells out, "Mommy, I didn't know men could get pregnant."
2: No.
4: Oh, no.
0: Oh,
2: wow.
0: Off your belly.
2: Yeah. Yikes.
7: I couldn't. And then my daughter yells out, "Mommy, pregnant?" I'm like, no.
0: No, no. No.
2: Okay, what, did the man hear it?
7: Yes, he just looked. And I was like, I'm sorry. And we left.
0: Time to go to a different Target. Thank you very much. I appreciate you, Jackie. Thank you so much. Wow.
4: If
0: you
4: you're going to love this message.
0: Is it the mole one?
4: Yes.
0: Drunk at a wedding, I went to brush a piece of food off a guy's face, dot, dot, dot. It was a mole.
2: No! Oh, how do you come back from that?
4: I'm not sure how you, I don't know. Oh, Lord.
0: I was at a funeral with childhood friends. One of the girl's moms told me that her granddaughter was pregnant. Well, her daughter walks up looking very pregnant. I proceed to rub her belly and say something along the lines of, I heard you're expecting a new bundle of joy, in front of a whole group of our friends, in which she quickly responds, I'm not expecting. I wanted to crawl into the casket.
2: Oh, my God.
4: About this one. Made out with a girl at a bar once after work. Thought I cheated. 2 minutes later, found out it was my girlfriend when she took off the wig.
2: Wait, I have so many questions.
4: I do, too.
2: So... Did the girlfriend think that you were cheating too? Like, did you tell the girlfriend, like, oh, I thought I was hooking up with a different girl?
4: I don't know. Oh, wow. I do have a lot of questions for 4822.
0: I was 7 months pregnant in a room filled with people having my baby shower. Went to sit down and broke wind, and it echoed through the building, and everyone started laughing. I walked out of the room so embarrassed. Okay. When you're pregnant like that, all bets are off. Yes. It's to be expected. Yeah,
4: absolutely. Yeah. I got to tell you, farts are funny.
0: They
4: it
0: are.
4: Doesn't matter.
0: Yeah.
4: I mean, if you toot, everybody's just going to laugh and,
0: yeah,
4: you know, you just laugh with them.
0: This sound actually came from Dallas. This sound actually, we got this recorded. This is not from a movie. This is Dallas laughing at farts.
4: Exactly.
0: So that's fine. That's where that came from.
4: That's how I laugh. If I poot, that's my laugh.
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1: 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And the Wisconsin State Fair is underway in West Allis, celebrating 175 years. Several main stage shows still have tickets available. The State Fair usually draws in more than 1 million people. And the top treat, the cream puffs, with more than 330,000 served up every year. Those are today's Fox Valley headlines. I'm Danielle Davis.
2: Areas of morning fog, then warm, muggy, and mostly sunny with a high of 84. There's a chance of late-day thunderstorms and through the evening tonight. After that, clearing skies and a humid night with a low of 63. From Storm Team 5, I'm meteorologist Jordan Lamers.
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0: 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Just fun.
1: Celebrities, they are like us. Ludacris used to work in radio a bunch of years ago before he got famous in his hip-hop career.
2: Oh, Luda. Lord, I love Luda.
1: And he needed a day off, did not have any days off, so...
3: I was working at the station. I was not signed to a contract, so they could have fired me any day. I was the youngest person at the radio station, like 17, 18 years old. In order to go, Timbaland was like, I want you to come to Virginia. This is where I'm recording this album. But I need you to come like on random Thursday.
4: Right.
3: I was like, in my mind, I'm like, bro, there's no way I could take off from this station. They'll fire me. And God bless... Rest in peace, my grandmother. Said my grandmother just died. I have to go to the funeral in New York. I used my grandmother to go record Fat Rabbit with Timbaland in Virginia.
2: Oof. Desperate times call for desperate measures.
1: Yeah, grandma, right. Grandma did not die. So that's what we did. How many of us, you didn't have time off. You had to pull the card. Sorry, I just found out I lost my grandma. I'm going to need off on Monday. I'm sorry. It's the funeral on Monday. Sorry. Okay, of course. A lot of times, no questions asked. You were telling me, Dallas, there was somebody you worked with. Apparently, they had four grandmothers who passed away.
2: He actually used to work for someone I knew.
1: Oh.
2: And they were like, yeah, we're on like grandmother number five or something. And I was like, how many grandmothers do you have?
5: Yeah, right. It becomes obvious after a point.
2: Four. Yeah. Yes, hello.
5: You've got a different family member passing every month.
2: Five.
5: Oh,
2: right.
1: There you go.
2: Right.
1: Yeah.
2: And this guy was in his, I think he was like in his 50s, so the odds of all grandmothers
1: living that long.
5: Ooh, yeah.
2: That would be huge.
1: Living that long. Mm-hmm. Lauren, did you ever need some time off and did you kill off anybody?
5: I never killed off anyone because I am such a firm believer where I'm like, oh, I feel like if I say it, it's going to actually happen.
2: Well, especially if you say it and you're lying about it and it's because something to do for your something so selfish for yourself.
5: Yes. But I remember years ago when I was working somewhere, I really needed this day off and I lied that it was my grandma's 100th birthday.
1: Oh, you
5: and I really needed to be there for her, like to be at this birthday party and see her for her 100th birthday party. Uh-huh. It's going to be this whole big family event. Everyone from my family's going. If I don't go, I'll be the only one not there and it would just break her heart. Mm. And so they didn't ask any questions and they just said, okay, enjoy.
2: Now, go ahead and say what you're going to say.
1: How old was your grandma at the time?
5: Like 82.
1: Did grandma ever see 100?
5: No, she didn't, but she wasn't going to see 100 anyway.
1: Okay.
5: It was, yeah.
2: But I'm thinking, like, if I'd have been your boss, I'd be like, okay, now how old are you? You're 25, and your mother is. I would have started doing the math and went, wow, grandma was old when she had children.
1: So they become a doctor. Maternal grandmother? Okay. And was it your mom born at age 52? Yeah,
5: she was. Yes.
1: Oh, wow.
5: Don't ask too many questions.
1: Wow,
5: it was a miracle she could do it, okay?
1: Unreal. That's crazy. Yes. I don't have any time at some party. Okay.
2: That's why she's lived to be 100.
5: Exactly.
1: That's
5: why it's a miracle.
1: Let's take calls because I'm sure you did it. Who in your family did you kill off for a day off? Sorry, my uncle. He's not going to make it. Or I know people too. Looks like he's in the ICU. It's not looking good. And then it's a miracle.
2: He made a huge comeback.
1: Oh, you won't believe it. This is unreal.

0: I saw him, and instantly he'd got his levels turned around. His heartbeat became regular.
1: His levels.
0: It's amazing what happened.
1: That's such good medical lingo. I love that.
0: His levels had turned around. All right.
1: If you said that to me, I would believe you.
0: Dallas.
1: If you were like, oh, his levels are.
0: I got great news. My levels have turned around.
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1: From ABC News Tech Trends. Waze is adding some new features. For one, the GPS app will now have a special mode for motorcycle riders, which will factor in shortcuts for bikers, as well as calling out hazards like potholes or raised crosswalks. Waze is also announcing some new AI features. According to the company, you'll be able to search for your destination using your voice, with Google's Gemini model responding. Electric vehicle sales are up, according to a new report from Cox Automotive. Car makers moved just under 250,000 EVs between April and June, marking a more than 14% increase over Q1. However, that's still more than 20% below where things were a year ago, before the expiration of the federal government's EV tax credit. And the European Union is weighing new restrictions on how kids in Europe use social media. Commission President Ursula von der Leyen receiving a report recommending the EU ban kids under 13 from using the platforms. With Tech Trends, I'm Mike Dabusky, ABC News.
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2: From ABC News Tech Trends, kids who get kicked out of ChatGPT may have to have a hard conversation with their parents. OpenAI now says if kids and parents have linked accounts, the parents will be notified if the kids violate ChatGPT's rules against violent threats or acts of violence. Building a game within one of the biggest games on the planet could soon take only a few AI prompts. Roblox has announced an AI tool called Build that will let users create basic games using prompts from within the Roblox app. It's still in the early testing phase, but could go public in a few months. And one word may be a major hint that Apple really is about to introduce its first foldable phone. While going through a few versions of the iOS 27 beta, Macworld says there are references in the battery health section to batteries, plural. A lot of existing foldable phones actually pack two batteries, one on each side, in order to keep the device as thin as possible. With Tech Trends, I'm Stephanie Officer, ABC News.
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1: We're talking to people who killed someone off for a day off. Not actually in real life, but there's a grandmother who either already passed or would eventually pass. We all die at some time, but you kill them off to get the day off, and you went into work. I'm sorry. We lost Betsy. I'm sorry. She was the matriarch of the family. Ronnie, good morning. Who do we kill off for a day off?
2: I didn't kill off anyone. I was the night shift supervisor, and you would be surprised how many people killed off their parents.
1: Their own parents.
3: What? Okay.
2: And I'm telling you, brothers, sisters, but the company policy is they had to bring a copy of the either an obituary or the pamphlet at the funeral in order for them to get credit and get paid to take the time off.
1: Ronnie, were you shocked?
2: How many people?
1: Were you shocked at the Photoshop skills of all your employees that you never knew had this knowledge to go and make these things look so legit?
2: I will say yes. I have seen a few made up ones, but the company policy was as long as they brought something, they'd get credit for it.
1: And now with AI, could you imagine?
3: Well, you think they just ran by the funeral home and said, hey, give me one of those.
1: I'm sure now with AI, I'm sure there's a picture of them taking a selfie by the casket. It's that bad now with AI. Thank you, Ronnie. Appreciate you very much. Tracy, welcome. It wasn't you, was it? Did you kill somebody off to get a day off?
4: No, it was not me. Okay. It was my kid's father. He was actually trying to get out of being a father, and he succeeded. He told me that his mom passed and he needed to go back home. And so he went back home, and then come to find out she didn't pass away until a year and a half later.
3: Mm. So do we know what he was doing?
4: He went down and hooked up with somebody else and got her pregnant as well.
3: Oh, my
1: father,
3: Lord.
1: Father of the year. I'm sorry that happened.
3: I'm so sorry.
1: That's awful.
3: Oh.
1: Mm.
3: That's awful.
1: Karen, this is your husband's employee who got busted doing this.
5: Yes, he is a senior superintendent, and his project manager called in and said his dad had died. Well, about 2 weeks later, the manager guy, got in a bad car accident, and so they went to see him in the hospital, and his father stood up and said, hi, I'm so-and-so's father.
1: No, so when that guy got better, was he terminated?
5: I don't think so.
1: Wow.
5: I don't think he was. But, it was a crazy thing. Just imagine laying there and go, oh, hey, my dad who died 2 weeks ago.
1: Yeah, he's back. Thank you very much. Wow. Thank you for the call. Thank you.
3: Oh, my Lord. Somebody said that when they were in their teens, I needed to get fluid drained from a knee surgery.
1: Wow.
3: So they said, I used that till I was 21.
6: Hey, that's a good excuse.
1: I don't think anybody questions fluid.
3: Yeah.
1: Somebody else said, I have killed off my maternal grandmother for the last decade. ...
3: Ugh.
1: She passed away in 1999.
3: Okay, so this is not a person, but I went to school with a girl. I swear she had 3 cycles a month because every time we turn around, I got to go home. I've got cramps.
6: Oh, yeah. I know some girls who did that too.
3: I mean, milked it to the highest level possible.
6: Mm-hmm.
3: And I would be like, I started keeping a calendar. Like, girl, it ain't been 28 days. What's going on?
6: I had a girl in gym class who every single time we had to do anything
3: in gym class.
6: Yes, I can't today. It's my time of the month.
3: Yeah.
6: I just got to sit this one out. Her time of the month must have been every week then.
3: Exactly. Yep. Oh, Lord.
1: Can I share something with you?
3: I see that look on your face. Well, I know you didn't use that excuse.
1: No.
6: I've used that excuse before. <for things. laughs>
1: When Dallas said she had 3 cycles a month, I'm like, a lot of bikes.
6: Oh my God.

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Just say, Alexa, play 99.5 WPKR while you're getting ready for the day with us, Kincaid and Dallas.

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2: But wait, there's more. Kincaid and Dallas.
3: Oklahoma.
4: Okay, that's where this employee at Arby's is being accused of something. An Oklahoma Arby's employee faces felony charges for allegedly spitting in a customer's food, with the victim claiming she contracted oral herpes from the incident.
1: Oh, no.
4: Amanda Hendricks, age 38, was charged with poisoning food with the intent to injure after surveillance footage showed her spitting into sandwiches at the Broken Bow restaurant in March. The customer's name is Jenica Church, also 38, ordered a meal through the drive-thru and later developed painful lesions and cold sores, testing positive for herpes simplex virus type 1. Church filed a lawsuit alleging that Hendricks worked despite having an active herpes outbreak with visible lesions. When questioned by the police, Hendricks reportedly said or admitted to the act, saying, "Yes, I did it." Church now fears transmitting the virus to her husband and children.
1: Wait a minute. The lady said she did spit in the food?
4: Yes. When questioned by police, Hendricks reportedly admitted to the act, saying, "Yes, I did it."
5: Oh, wow.
1: Gosh.
5: And just that little bit of spit can give you herpes.
4: Yes.
1: Oh,
5: wow.
4: Yes.
1: Gosh.
4: Yes. A lot of people have, I don't know if it's type one, a lot of people have a certain type of oral herpes that you don't even know you have it. You get cold sores.
5: Yeah.
4: It's just that you can get it as a baby.
1: Yeah,
4: from someone.
1: I get cold sores.
4: Yeah.
1: Or the sun, like the sun, if I'm out in the sun for a long time.
4: Oh, sun blisters?
1: Yep. Sun blisters. But my mother got them too. So I think it, you know, she probably was probably transmitted from her to me, so.
5: Now, did they say
4: Mama
5: a motive?
4: Mama had herpes. What?
1: Not like
5: did
1: that.
5: Did they say a motive? Why she did this?
4: Uh-uh.
5: He just chose to randomly spit in someone's food? Wow.
4: I don't know. It's
1: That's
4: ill.
1: So scary.
5: That is.
4: We have such trust for people who handle our food, and you hope that they're just having a good day. That's why I'm so nice to everyone. That movie Waiting changed everything. Yeah. I'm never rude to anybody in food service.
1: Now y'all know why I cook all the time.
5: Yeah, wow.
4: Wait a minute. Hold on. You've got the herpes, and also you use the tasting spoon. Dallas, I probably have your strain. Marcus, save that.
5: Oh, Dallas, you gave
4: me the herb. Everyone has your herb.
1: You haven't had any outbreaks.
5: Not that you know of.
4: Yeah.
1: Have you?
4: I guess we'll find out. All right, but wait, there's more.
1: All right. An Amazon delivery driver's side hustle helped him make more than $2 million.
5: Is it OnlyFans?
1: No.
4: Deliveries.
1: He was doing assignments for kids in college.
4: What?
1: He's been doing their homework. He has been writing online exams for them. So, $2 million? What? His academic skills helped him complete coursework for university students, but taking exams on their behalf is what landed him in trouble. So he would go on the computer, sign in as them, as the, you know, the student, do the work, and then they get the grades for it.
5: How do you find these people? And how does he find these students? Like, I need to know how this happens.
1: I need
5: a side hustle where I can make $2 million.
1: Well, I got so many questions.
4: The man apparently is brilliant. It takes a lot of intelligence to do these things.
1: Yes. He's from Liverpool. And he allegedly helped students complete their coursework and cheat in exams, making millions of dollars in the process. Right now, they have found 124 students he's been working for.
5: Wow.
1: Does this guy ever sleep?
4: I've got questions about how he does this. What about this is illegal? How he acquired the questions.
1: I know.
5: Yeah.
1: Listen to this. Yes. They found that he had 3 bank accounts and a trading account. He had a Barclays account that had close to $2 million, a personal Lloyd's account, $800,000, and about $325,000 in Lloyd's business account, and then $146,000 in his PayPal account.
4: All right.
5: Wow. Okay.
1: So all these kids have been paying him for quite some time, for several years.
5: I need a side hustle that can make me a couple thousand dollars. I'll take $2 million, whatever I can get.
1: OnlyFans, baby. Lauren,
4: What if you could have that money, but unfortunately you had that same? What if you could have millions, but it meant you got herpes?
5: No.
4: No.
5: No, it's not worth it for me.
4: Herpes money not worth
5: no,
4: it.
5: No, it's got not. It.
4: Okay, mm-hmm. Had to ask.
1: Okay. The one on the lip is okay.
4: The lip one's okay.
1: Yeah, but the other one, no, that, no. That's yeah. Completely different.
5: Yeah. It's a hard no.
1: Yeah. Okay. Ooh, Lord.
5: Do you ever feel like you are maxed out on the news because the majority of it is bad news, like that herpes story?
4: Sometimes.
5: Well, there may be a reason. A new study found that our brains just weren't built to be burdened by doom scrolling and all this bad news that we constantly get 24/7 now. It says that a new study notes that humans have evolved to pay close attention to danger, mostly clear and present threats. But in our lives today, the instinct is being overwhelmed by an endless supply of bad news from around the world. We're constantly getting notifications, constantly having breaking news, where before it used to be you hear about something just on the news if you were watching TV or you read about it in the newspaper. But now, since because of our phones, we're constantly getting burdened with notifications or just a quick, let me just go on Instagram or Facebook really fast, see what's up. And, oh, there's a tragedy happening. There's this going on. And our brains were never designed to be able to handle this much bad news so often, being able to get the info so fast and quickly every single day, that is causing depression in a lot of people.
4: Well, that's always been my question. Is the world really a way worse place than it was when we grew up, or we just didn't know about the awfuls of the world? Thank you, internet.
5: I think it's a little bit of both.
4: Yeah.
5: I think the internet has made people do more crazy, evil things to get attention,
4: to get on the internet,
5: to get idea, or could they see the idea online? But yeah, it's where before you didn't really, it wasn't in your face like this all the time.
4: I saw a study years ago that we consume the most amount of video content humans have ever seen, that we see more things in a day than most humans' video saw back in the 90s. And so it's crazy.
5: It's
4: how
5: disgusting.
4: Etch-a-sketch. We don't retain hardly any of it.
5: Yes.
4: At the end of the day, you don't remember what you saw.
5: It's awful. There's so many things that when I'm just scrolling TikTok, I save and I go, oh, I'm going to come back to that later, like a recipe or a beauty makeup item, you know, whatever it is. And then a day goes by and I totally forget. And then I'm going through my favorites and I'm like, what was this again? Why did I favorite this? Oh, yeah.
4: Well, back in the day,
1: you'd
4: spend X amount of you'd go into a movie, you'd spend X amount of dollars. And if the movie was awful, well, I spent $10. I'm just going to sit through the movie. Now you're at home watching a movie. If you're not into it within 2 minutes, you're like, I'm out. You find something else.
5: Yeah.
4: Attention span.
5: Yeah. It's ridiculous.
4: Yep.
5: It's crazy.
1: I will tell you a way, if you really want to feel good, if you have animals, you have Lauren, you have a dog, but you don't. If you have animals and you put a camera on them and just every now and then you look at your phone. And
4: can you make the donkeys? Nick, Dallas has a camera she can talk to by the barn now.
1: Let me see.
4: And the other, I can't believe I forgot to have you do this. And
5: well,
4: she,
5: I want to know what she was saying.
4: She just went, hi, everybody. And they heard her voice. They thought she was coming down the hill of her property, of her estate.
1: And they
4: chopper
1: just go
4: hee-haw.
1: Crazy. Okay.
5: So wait, you put the camera on the animals and then what?
1: You just look at them.
5: Yeah.
1: Just look at them like I'm looking at Kilos at the barn right now. Oh, Lord. It just, when you look at animals, everything.
4: And that's great. Make the donkey
1: fabulous.
4: Make sounds.
1: Hi, babies. Hello, it's Mommy. Hello, Finn, Millie, Chopper.
4: There they are.
1: That makes my heart feel so good.
5: Yeah.
1: Aww. The dogs are barking now.
4: Yep. Mama's home. No, she's not.
5: But wait, that's all.
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5: 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X, formerly Twitter, has added some new video editing tools in a bid to get people on the platform to create more original content. That includes the ability to overlay text on videos as well as green screen functionality similar to TikTok and Instagram. Volvo has announced that Apple Music will be added to some 2 million cars via a software update. The company's forthcoming electric vehicle, the EX60, will be getting the music streaming app installed natively in the car's infotainment system. And Roomba may be known for making robotic vacuums, but their latest product is keeping it simple. For the first time ever, Roomba has pulled the wraps off a non-robotic floor cleaner. It's called the Electro Plus and is said to be able to mop, sanitize, and yes, vacuum, though of course you'll have to do it yourself. The company is also rolling out 5 new robotic vacuums for the U.S., which were first revealed in Europe earlier this year. With Tech Trends, I'm Mike Dubusky, ABC News.
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0: Kate in Dallas. Shh, my little secret.
1: Hey guys, I'm back. It's me, the girl that called in, and I was going to blow up on my boyfriend because he told me he went on a fishing trip with his boys, but in the reflection of the picture he posted, I could clearly see a girl. Do you remember me?
2: I could not forget.
3: Oh, the girl in the tank top.
2: Mm-hmm.
3: Yes.
1: Yeah, the girl in the tank top. Remember how mad I was?
2: I remember because that child broke into your house and said,
4: "Hey, ma'am, are you okay?"
2: So, did you? You said you were going to confront him after he got home from work. Did
3: so
2: you talk to him?
1: Okay, so he was very confused at first because I was livid. Like, I couldn't even get my words out. He was telling me to calm down. Like, what exactly did I see? And I showed him the picture, and immediately he was like, "Oh, honey. That was the girl that works there. I wish that picture would have shown her entire uniform because that literally was the bartender that was working there. And I asked her to take a picture of us. That was all it was, honey."
2: Did he go to their Instagram and show you what the uniform looked like? And did you feel all guilty or just?
1: I looked it up. Yeah, I definitely looked it up. And he was right. It was just the girl who worked there. I even called this place, to be honest with you. And she confirmed. And now I just feel stupid. And now he's not talking to me.
2: Mm.
3: Wait, you called the place.
2: You
3: didn't even believe him when he told you? Oh, girl, y'all got some trust issues.
4: Hey, man, are you okay?
2: No.
1: Yeah. I mean, maybe I overstepped, but I needed to know. You know, I do feel better now.
2: This is
1: going to
2: answer. Were you done really wrong in a previous relationship where now you can't trust anybody?
1: Yes. Two relationships, actually. So I just have major trust issues.
3: How long have you been with this guy?
1: It's only been a few months, and so I should have given him a little grace.
2: Yeah, this is too soon.
3: he's not. Aww. Yeah.
2: I'm sorry. Listen, live and learn and update your profile. Thank you for the update, though, on the secret. I'm sorry this happened.
1: Okay. All right.
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0: Life with Dr. Sanjay Gupta.
1: So-called superagers, they are an enviable segment of the population. People who are older than 80, whose brains function like someone a fraction of their age. It's true, a lot of these people have genetics on their side, but more and more research is bearing out the idea that people who practice good brain health also slow their cognitive decline. Dr. Richard Isaacson, a pioneer in the Alzheimer's space, told us that, quote, his studies have found lifestyle changes including diet, exercise, reducing stress and optimizing sleep, along with managing vascular risk factors with certain medications, can actually help grow brain areas and also reduce telltale signs of Alzheimer's, such as tau tangles and amyloid plaques. What else helps? Staying social, surrounding yourself with family and friends, and maybe even volunteering for a real sense of purpose. I'm Dr. Sanjay Gupta, helping you live a better life.
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PKR. 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
1: From ABC News Tech Trends, Google I.O. kicked off with a keynote address this week chock full of announcements about the company's upcoming software launches. Google's Gemini artificial intelligence technology was the central theme, with the company launching a new AI video generator called Omni and a new AI assistant called Spark. There's also Daily Brief, a new feature coming to the Gemini app. Google's Nick Burns explains.
2: It gathers all the urgent updates from like your Gmail, your calendar, and compiles any like relevant follow-up details into like a very simple, skimmable daily briefing.
1: Company also showed off some new smart glasses developed in partnership with Samsung, similar to Meta's lineup of smart glasses. The new specs from Google integrate speakers and cameras into the glasses' frames. The company says Gemini can chime in through those speakers and give you navigation directions or tell you about a notification you just received. They're set to launch later this year. With Tech Trends, I'm Mike Dubusky, ABC News.
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1: From ABC News Tech Trends. American Airlines will soon be installing Starlink Wi-Fi in its planes. That's the internet service from Elon Musk's SpaceX, which relies on a network of satellites in low Earth orbit. Cybersecurity experts are raising concern about AI being used to scam people who are trying to book summer travel. Kane McGladry is a senior member of the tech-focused public charity IEEE. He says there are several tactics criminals can employ with AI.
2: Criminals are using AI to scrape your social media and then write realistic messages that sound like they're from the hotel or the restaurant that you booked. And those will use things like social data, like your kids' names or your specific travel dates to try and sound legitimate before, and here's the pivot, they'll demand payment through a method like Venmo or Zelle or crypto or a wire transfer.
1: McGladry says a good way to avoid getting scammed, always check the URL of the website you're on for typos. With Tech Trends, I'm Mike Dubusky, ABC News.
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2: 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Just play the game one way. You hit a ball in the gap, run. 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
4: From ABC News Tech Trends. Waze is adding some new features. For one, the GPS app will now have a special mode for motorcycle riders, which will factor in shortcuts for bikers, as well as calling out hazards like potholes or raised crosswalks. Waze is also announcing some new AI features. According to the company, you'll be able to search for your destination using your voice, with Google's Gemini model responding. Electric vehicle sales are up, according to a new report from Cox Automotive. Car makers moved just under 250,000 EVs between April and June, marking a more than 14% increase over Q1. However, that's still more than 20% below where things were a year ago, before the expiration of the federal government's EV tax credit. And the European Union is weighing new restrictions on how kids in Europe use social media. Commission President Ursula von der Leyen receiving a report recommending the EU ban kids under 13 from using the platforms. With Tech Trends, I'm Mike Dabusky, ABC News.
5: Areas of morning fog, then warm, muggy, and mostly sunny with a high of 84. There's a chance of late-day thunderstorms and through the evening tonight. After that, clearing skies and a humid night with a low of 63. From Storm Team 5, I'm meteorologist Jordan Lamers.
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Tim McGraw Flyway is on. The keyword is active. It is sun. Chance to meet Tim McGraw, stay in Vegas, and catch his show at the Coliseum at Caesar's Palace. Sun to 95819.

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1: It's Boomer rolling towards the weekend. 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She's on the way in a few minutes right now. 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
4: From ABC News Tech Trends. The AI that went rogue at OpenAI went even further than first thought. Last week, the company revealed that an AI model that was supposed to be confined to an internal testing area broke out and hacked another company called Hugging Face. Now OpenAI says the model found credentials for at least four other online services and logged onto those. One of those was used as a launching pad for further attacks. WhatsApp is rolling out some new features, including one that doesn't require the app at all. Users can now make and take calls directly through the web browser version of WhatsApp. And you can also now transfer calls from one device to another without having to hang up. And Google's AI is getting more musical. The latest generation of Google's music creation AI called Lyria is now out. It's part of Google's Flow Music and promises better lyrics, higher quality vocals, and the ability to create more complex melodies. With Tech Trends, Dave Packer, ABC News.
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10: From ABC News Tech Trends. He was president more than a century before the AI boom, and now artificial intelligence is playing a big role in telling the story of Teddy Roosevelt. One way that's showing up at the brand new Theodore Roosevelt Presidential Library in North Dakota, letting visitors have a conversation with him. President Trump tried it out.
16: Do you consider the Panama Canal your greatest achievement?
17: I measure my greatest work by the lives improved.
10: Microsoft helped build the AI technology being used at the museum. Along with creating the virtual Teddy, it is also being used to bring together mountains of historical records. And the biggest digital camera ever built is now being put to work to help us learn more about the heavens. The 3,200 megapixel camera is mounted in an observatory on a Chilean mountaintop. The aim? To spend the next decade taking some of the most detailed pictures ever of the stars and galaxies around us. With Tech Trends, Michelle Franzen, ABC News.
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99.5 PKR, and of course, a stupid criminal story coming from Florida. 42-year-old guy in Florida wearing his Planet Fitness uniform reportedly stole a female member's credit card, then walked in on camera and used it to buy food and beer. He spent a night in the Crowbar Hotel. We all

PKR. Apparently, the Brewers turned the corner with the Pittsburgh Pirates. The Pirates had had their number for a while. Got the win yesterday. Won the series. Now they got the Minnesota Twins in Milwaukee. First game tonight, 6:40.

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His song, Fast Car, officially surpassed 1 billion streams on Spotify. His third song in the 18th country song.

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5: From ABC News Tech Trends, kids who get kicked out of ChatGPT may have to have a hard conversation with their parents. OpenAI now says if kids and parents have linked accounts, the parents will be notified if the kids violate ChatGPT's rules against violent threats or acts of violence. Building a game within one of the biggest games on the planet could soon take only a few AI prompts. Roblox has announced an AI tool called Build that will let users create basic games using prompts from within the Roblox app. It's still in the early testing phase, but could go public in a few months. And one word may be a major hint that Apple really is about to introduce its first foldable phone. While going through a few versions of the iOS 27 beta, Macworld says there are references in the battery health section to batteries, plural. A lot of existing foldable phones actually pack two batteries, one on each side, in order to keep the device as thin as possible. With Tech Trends, I'm Stephanie Officer, ABC News.
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5: From ABC News Tech Trends, Waze is adding some new features. For one, the GPS app will now have a special mode for motorcycle riders, which will factor in shortcuts for bikers, as well as calling out hazards like potholes or raised crosswalks. Waze is also announcing some new AI features. According to the company, you'll be able to search for your destination using your voice, with Google's Gemini model responding. Electric vehicle sales are up, according to a new report from Cox Automotive. Car makers moved just under 250,000 EVs between April and June, marking a more than 14% increase over Q1. However, that's still more than 20% below where things were a year ago, before the expiration of the federal government's EV tax credit. And the European Union is weighing new restrictions on how kids in Europe use social media. Commission President Ursula von der Leyen receiving a report recommending the EU ban kids under 13 from using the platforms. With Tech Trends, I'm Mike Dabusky, ABC News.
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2: Morning fog, then warm, muggy, and mostly sunny with a high of 84. There's a chance of late-day thunderstorms and through the evening tonight. After that, clearing skies and a humid night with a low of 63. From Storm Team 5, I'm meteorologist Jordan Lamers.
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2: From ABC News Tech Trends, Tesla has rolled out a new line of accessories for its lineup of electric vehicles. Among the new options, a refrigerator that goes where the engine sits in a gas car. That's available for the Model Y. Meanwhile, Cybertruck owners can now pick up an air mattress that fits in the bed of that vehicle for $295. Tesla reported second quarter sales last week, with new vehicle deliveries jumping nearly 25% year over year. Matic now says it's going to raise the price of its robotic vacuum cleaner by about $250 starting in September. The robot sweeper will then retail for nearly $1,500. Company blames shortages in computer memory. And the Summer Games Done Quick 2026 competition is now underway. The event sees pro gamers try to beat games like Super Mario, BioShock Infinite, even Tetris in as quick a time as possible. It streams live on Twitch, and you can catch replays all through the week on YouTube. With Tech Trends, I'm Mike Dubusky, ABC News.
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2: From ABC News Tech Trends, Waze is adding some new features. For one, the GPS app will now have a special mode for motorcycle riders, which will factor in shortcuts for bikers, as well as calling out hazards like potholes or raised crosswalks. Waze is also announcing some new AI features. According to the company, you'll be able to search for your destination using your voice, with Google's Gemini model responding. Electric vehicle sales are up, according to a new report from Cox Automotive. Car makers moved just under 250,000 EVs between April and June, marking a more than 14% increase over Q1. However, that's still more than 20% below where things were a year ago, before the expiration of the federal government's EV tax credit. And the European Union is weighing new restrictions on how kids in Europe use social media. Commission President Ursula von der Leyen receiving a report recommending the EU ban kids under 13 from using the platforms. With Tech Trends, I'm Mike Dabusky, ABC News.
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1: Hey, Fond du Lac, it's Major Leaguer Caleb Durbin. 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
5: From ABC News Tech Trends. President Trump has signed a new executive order on AI. It asks tech companies like OpenAI, Anthropic, and Google to submit their latest models to the government for review 30 days before they're released to the public. That's a shorter window than an earlier draft of this order, which had called for 90 days, but even still, it's a significant move for the Trump administration, which so far has taken a hands-off approach to AI regulation. Meta now says Instagram's teen accounts are expanding to its other platforms, Facebook and WhatsApp. The specialized accounts make teenagers' profiles private and give parents more control over what their kids can see. And Uber has released its latest Lost and Found Index. The top items left behind in Ubers include phones, wallets, and luggage. And among what Uber calls the most unique items left behind this year, a toboggan, an ankle monitor, and not one but two wedding dresses. With Tech Trends, I'm Mike Dubusky, ABC News.
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4: From ABC News Tech Trends. He was president more than a century before the AI boom, and now artificial intelligence is playing a big role in telling the story of Teddy Roosevelt. One way that's showing up at the brand new Theodore Roosevelt Presidential Library in North Dakota, letting visitors have a conversation with him. President Trump tried it out.
5: Do you consider the Panama Canal your greatest achievement?
6: I measure my greatest work by the lives improved.
4: Microsoft helped build the AI technology being used at the museum. Along with creating the virtual Teddy, it is also being used to bring together mountains of historical records. And the biggest digital camera ever built is now being put to work to help us learn more about the heavens. The 3,200 megapixel camera is mounted in an observatory on a Chilean mountaintop. The aim? To spend the next decade taking some of the most detailed pictures ever of the stars and galaxies around us. With Tech Trends, Michelle Franzen, ABC News.
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0: From ABC News Tech Trends, the AI that went rogue at OpenAI went even further than first thought. Last week, the company revealed that an AI model that was supposed to be confined to an internal testing area broke out and hacked another company called Hugging Face. Now OpenAI says the model found credentials for at least four other online services and logged onto those. One of those was used as a launching pad for further attacks. WhatsApp is rolling out some new features, including one that doesn't require the app at all. Users can now make and take calls directly through the web browser version of WhatsApp. And you can also now transfer calls from one device to another without having to hang up. And Google's AI is getting more musical. The latest generation of Google's music creation AI, called Lyria, is now out. It's part of Google's Flow Music and promises better lyrics, higher quality vocals, and the ability to create more complex melodies. With Tech Trends, Dave Packer, ABC News.
1: Areas of morning fog, then warm, muggy, and mostly sunny with a high of 84. There's a chance of late-day thunderstorms and through the evening tonight. After that, clearing skies and a humid night with a low of 63. From Storm Team 5, I'm meteorologist Jordan Lamers.
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great weekend, whatever you're doing. Logan is on the way. Brewers tonight in Milwaukee with the Twins. State Fair. Lots of other stuff going on. I'll see you in a week.

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1: Hi there, Logan here with you. Scotty McCreary coming up. Morgan Wallen on the way. Here's Kane Brown right now with Woman.

99.5 PKR. All right, we got Packers preseason football coming next Thursday, the 13th, taking on the Steelers in Pittsburgh. The green and gold versus the black and gold. Here's Luke Combs now.

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5: 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X, formerly Twitter, has added some new video editing tools in a bid to get people on the platform to create more original content. That includes the ability to overlay text on videos as well as green screen functionality similar to TikTok and Instagram. Volvo has announced that Apple Music will be added to some 2 million cars via a software update. The company's forthcoming electric vehicle, the EX60, will be getting the music streaming app installed natively in the car's infotainment system. And Roomba may be known for making robotic vacuums, but their latest product is keeping it simple. For the first time ever, Roomba has pulled the wraps off a non-robotic floor cleaner. It's called the Electro Plus and is said to be able to mop, sanitize, and yes, vacuum, though of course you'll have to do it yourself. The company is also rolling out 5 new robotic vacuums for the U.S., which were first revealed in Europe earlier this year. With Tech Trends, I'm Mike Dubusky, ABC News.
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6: From ABC News Tech Trends, President Trump has signed a new executive order on AI. It asks tech companies like OpenAI, Anthropic, and Google to submit their latest models to the government for review 30 days before they're released to the public. That's a shorter window than an earlier draft of this order, which had called for 90 days. But even still, it's a significant move for the Trump administration, which so far has taken a hands-off approach to AI regulation. Meta now says Instagram's teen accounts are expanding to its other platforms, Facebook and WhatsApp. The specialized accounts make teenagers' profiles private and give parents more control over what their kids can see. And Uber has released its latest Lost and Found Index. The top items left behind in Ubers include phones, wallets, and luggage. And among what Uber calls the most unique items left behind this year, a toboggan, an ankle monitor, and not one, but two wedding dresses. With Tech Trends, I'm Mike Dubusky, ABC News.
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2: From ABC News Tech Trends. He was president more than a century before the AI boom, and now artificial intelligence is playing a big role in telling the story of Teddy Roosevelt. One way that's showing up at the brand new Theodore Roosevelt Presidential Library in North Dakota, letting visitors have a conversation with him. President Trump tried it out.
3: Do you consider the Panama Canal your greatest achievement?
4: I measure my greatest work by the lives improved.
2: Microsoft helped build the AI technology being used at the museum. Along with creating the virtual Teddy, it is also being used to bring together mountains of historical records. And the biggest digital camera ever built is now being put to work to help us learn more about the heavens. The 3,200 megapixel camera is mounted in an observatory on a Chilean mountaintop. The aim? To spend the next decade taking some of the most detailed pictures ever of the stars and galaxies around us. With Tech Trends, Michelle Franzen, ABC News.
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Morgan Wallen has two songs on the Billboard Hot 100, one of which happens to be with Ella Langley, who also has two songs on the Billboard Hot 100 right now. In the top five, I should point out, I Can't Love You Anymore, the duet there. But here's the other one at number two, right behind the aforementioned Ella Langley's number one. This has been By Now.

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14: From ABC News Tech Trends. American Airlines will soon be installing Starlink Wi-Fi in its planes. That's the internet service from Elon Musk's SpaceX, which relies on a network of satellites in low Earth orbit. Cybersecurity experts are raising concern about AI being used to scam people who are trying to book summer travel. Kane McGladry is a senior member of the tech-focused public charity IEEE. He says there are several tactics criminals can employ with AI.
15: Criminals are using AI to scrape your social media and then write realistic messages that sound like they're from the hotel or the restaurant that you booked. And those will use things like social data, like your kids' names or your specific travel dates to try and sound legitimate before, and here's the pivot, they'll demand payment through a method like Venmo or Zelle or crypto or a wire transfer.
14: McGladry says a good way to avoid getting scammed, always check the URL of the website you're on for typos. With Tech Trends, I'm Mike Dubusky, ABC News.
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3: From ABC News Tech Trends. He was president more than a century before the AI boom, and now artificial intelligence is playing a big role in telling the story of Teddy Roosevelt. One way that's showing up at the brand new Theodore Roosevelt Presidential Library in North Dakota, letting visitors have a conversation with him. President Trump tried it out.
4: Do you consider the Panama Canal your greatest achievement?
5: I measure my greatest work by the lives improved.
3: Microsoft helped build the AI technology being used at the museum. Along with creating the virtual Teddy, it is also being used to bring together mountains of historical records. And the biggest digital camera ever built is now being put to work to help us learn more about the heavens. The 3,200 megapixel camera is mounted in an observatory on a Chilean mountaintop. The aim? To spend the next decade taking some of the most detailed pictures ever of the stars and galaxies around us. With Tech Trends, Michelle Franzen, ABC News.
6: Low to mid-80s and muggy this afternoon, a chance for late-day storms. Tonight, a chance of evening storms, clearing skies late and humid, a low of 63. Sunny and beautiful tomorrow, comfortable humidity and 81. Sunday, 83. From Storm Team 5, I'm meteorologist Jordan Lamers.
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99.5 PKR, day two of the Wisconsin State Fair. Yep, and coming up tomorrow night, Bailey Zimmerman's going to be at the Bank 5-9 main stage with Chandler Walters. Check that out. Scotty and Hootie now. Everybody.

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2: From ABC News Tech Trends, Waze is adding some new features. For one, the GPS app will now have a special mode for motorcycle riders, which will factor in shortcuts for bikers, as well as calling out hazards like potholes or raised crosswalks. Waze is also announcing some new AI features. According to the company, you'll be able to search for your destination using your voice, with Google's Gemini model responding. Electric vehicle sales are up, according to a new report from Cox Automotive. Carmakers moved just under 250,000 EVs between April and June, marking a more than 14% increase over Q1. However, that's still more than 20% below where things were a year ago, before the expiration of the federal government's EV tax credit. And the European Union is weighing new restrictions on how kids in Europe use social media. Commission President Ursula von der Leyen receiving a report recommending the EU ban kids under 13 from using the platforms. With Tech Trends, I'm Mike Dabusky, ABC News.
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5: From ABC News, Tech Trends. Google is making it a bit easier to figure out if someone's trying to fool you with a picture made by AI. The company already has a system called Synth ID, which embeds invisible watermarks in pictures created by Google's AI. Now Google says it is expanding access to the tool, and other companies, including OpenAI, say they'll use it. If you have questions about a picture, you'll be able to ask Gemini if it's a fake. Apple now putting some popular devices into categories that could make it tougher to get them fixed. The 2017 MacBook Air 13-inch is now considered vintage, meaning parts might be scant. And the iPad Mini 4 and the 32-gig version of the Apple TV HD are now on the obsolete list, cutting them off from any official repairs. And AT&T is now launching what it calls Build-A-Plan wireless service, which it says will give customers more flexibility. Plans will start at $15 a month. With Tech Trends, Chuck Severson, ABC News.
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99.5 PKR. All right, here's John Morgan. Song's called Kid Myself. Parker McCollum and his wife said, okay, we will. They just had their second child, a baby boy named Rocker Tommy Light McCollum.

99.5 PKR. Hope you're not sick of Ella Langley. Yeah, she's got a new duet with Coe Wetzel coming out today called Jaded. They teamed up back in 2023 for That's Why We Fight. It's always those happy songs with them, huh? I'm

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5: From ABC News Tech Trends. New York has become the first state in the country to impose a moratorium on data center construction. Governor Kathy Hochul says bigger facilities known as hyperscalers put a strain on local energy grids. And that's why she says the moratorium will only be lifted when lawmakers pass a policy that forces AI companies to foot some of the growing energy costs of data center construction. Spotify is rolling out a new AI chatbot integrated directly into the home screen. The streaming company says it's designed to help you learn more about the music you love and go deeper on podcasts and audiobooks. And Boston Dynamics is testing a new attachment for its robotic dog called Spot. It's a conveyor belt that sits on top of the robot, which is designed to help Spot move packages from a delivery van to the front step of a house. The tech is just in the demo phase right now and still needs a delivery worker to load the packages onto the robot. 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
13: From ABC News Tech Trends. Cars will be cruising around more cities without anyone behind the wheel soon. Self-driving car company Waymo now says it'll have cars driving around San Diego, Las Vegas, Tampa, and Denver without any human supervisors. They're joining four other cities where Waymo is already offering rides without a human at the wheel. Meta's Superintelligence Lab has unveiled its new image generation AI model called Muse Image. It can create images from scratch based on prompts or edit existing images within Meta AI. It'll also power tools across Meta's apps, like adding AI-powered effects in Instagram stories. And Google is out with a new tool of its own, helping you create video clips in a matter of seconds. Video Remix is making its way to the Create tab in Google Photos. You'll have to have a Google AI subscription, but with it you can use a library of templates to reimagine your videos with effects like adding a watercolor filter, changing the lighting, or adding a background. With Tech Trends, Dave Packer, ABC News.
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9: From ABC News Tech Trends, Waze is adding some new features. For one, the GPS app will now have a special mode for motorcycle riders, which will factor in shortcuts for bikers, as well as calling out hazards like potholes or raised crosswalks. Waze is also announcing some new AI features. According to the company, you'll be able to search for your destination using your voice, with Google's Gemini model responding. Electric vehicle sales are up, according to a new report from Cox Automotive. Car makers moved just under 250,000 EVs between April and June, marking a more than 14% increase over Q1. However, that's still more than 20% below where things were a year ago, before the expiration of the federal government's EV tax credit. And the European Union is weighing new restrictions on how kids in Europe use social media. Commission President Ursula von der Leyen receiving a report recommending the EU ban kids under 13 from using the platforms. With Tech Trends, I'm Mike Dabusky, ABC News.
10: Low to mid-80s and muggy this afternoon, a chance for late-day storms. Tonight, a chance of evening storms, clearing skies late, and humid, a low of 63. Sunny and beautiful tomorrow, comfortable humidity and 81. Sunday, 83. From Storm Team 5, I'm meteorologist Jordan Lamers.
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Hi, Logan here with you. I've got a national keyword coming up. Want to fly out to Vegas, meet Tim McGraw, and stick around and watch the show, I suppose. National keyword coming up after 2 o'clock. Luke Bryan right now, country, and she knows it.

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1: Hi there, Logan here with you. National keyword coming up for that Tim McGraw flyaway. 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
2: From ABC News Tech Trends, Waze is adding some new features. For one, the GPS app will now have a special mode for motorcycle riders, which will factor in shortcuts for bikers, as well as calling out hazards like potholes or raised crosswalks. Waze is also announcing some new AI features. According to the company, you'll be able to search for your destination using your voice, with Google's Gemini model responding. Electric vehicle sales are up, according to a new report from Cox Automotive. Carmakers moved just under 250,000 EVs between April and June, marking a more than 14% increase over Q1. However, that's still more than 20% below where things were a year ago, before the expiration of the federal government's EV tax credit. And the European Union is weighing new restrictions on how kids in Europe use social media. Commission President Ursula von der Leyen receiving a report recommending the EU ban kids under 13 from using the platforms. With Tech Trends, I'm Mike Dabusky, ABC News.
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2: From ABC News Tech Trends. Tesla has rolled out a new line of accessories for its lineup of electric vehicles. Among the new options, a refrigerator that goes where the engine sits in a gas car. That's available for the Model Y. Meanwhile, Cybertruck owners can now pick up an air mattress that fits in the bed of that vehicle for $295. Tesla reported second quarter sales last week, with new vehicle deliveries jumping nearly 25% year over year. Matic now says it's going to raise the price of its robotic vacuum cleaner by about $250 starting in September. The robot sweeper will then retail for nearly $1,500. Company blames shortages in computer memory. And the Summer Games Done Quick 2026 competition is now underway. The event sees pro gamers try to beat games like Super Mario, BioShock Infinite, even Tetris in as quick a time as possible. It streams live on Twitch, and you can catch replays all through the week on YouTube. With Tech Trends, I'm Mike Dubusky, ABC News.
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3: From ABC News Tech Trends. Apple is suing OpenAI for allegedly stealing trade secrets. The suit, filed in federal court on Friday, claims two former Apple employees, after being hired by OpenAI, surreptitiously accessed hardware-related files, including detailed information about unreleased products. It also names I.O., a hardware startup founded by iPhone designer Johnny Ive, which OpenAI acquired last year. Speaking of OpenAI, the company's head of safety systems, Johannes Heidecke, is leaving. First reported by Wired, it comes amid a larger reshuffling of OpenAI's trust and safety teams. And Blue Sky has a new CEO, officially. Tony Schneider had taken over the role on a temporary basis for the social media company last year after Jay Graber stepped down. Now Schneider is confirming he's taken over the role in an official capacity. Blue Sky started as an internal project at Twitter and has since spun off. With Tech Trends, I'm Mike Dubusky, ABC News.
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Ella Langley, Morgan Wallen right there. 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It releases August 13th, so you'll have that before you know it. How about that? Way to go, Ella Langley, getting her name on every dang thing.

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Be safe when you do it, okay? You can win that trip to Vegas to meet and see Tim McGraw. We'll see you in Vegas.

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4: 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X, formerly Twitter, has added some new video editing tools in a bid to get people on the platform to create more original content. That includes the ability to overlay text on videos as well as green screen functionality similar to TikTok and Instagram. Volvo has announced that Apple Music will be added to some 2 million cars via a software update. The company's forthcoming electric vehicle, the EX60, will be getting the music streaming app installed natively in the car's infotainment system. And Roomba may be known for making robotic vacuums, but their latest product is keeping it simple. For the first time ever, Roomba has pulled the wraps off a non-robotic floor cleaner. It's called the Electro Plus and is said to be able to mop, sanitize, and yes, vacuum, though of course you'll have to do it yourself. The company is also rolling out 5 new robotic vacuums for the U.S., which were first revealed in Europe earlier this year. With Tech Trends, I'm Mike Dubusky, ABC News.
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2: 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Google I.O. kicked off with a keynote address this week, chock full of announcements about the company's upcoming software launches. Google's Gemini artificial intelligence technology was the central theme, with the company launching a new AI video generator called Omni and a new AI assistant called Spark. There's also Daily Brief, a new feature coming to the Gemini app. Google's Nick Burns explains.
3: It gathers all the urgent updates from like your Gmail, your calendar, and compiles any like relevant follow-up details into like a very simple, skimmable daily briefing.
2: The company also showed off some new smart glasses developed in partnership with Samsung, similar to Meta's lineup of smart glasses. The new specs from Google integrate speakers and cameras into the glasses' frames. The company says Gemini can chime in through those speakers and give you navigation directions or tell you about a notification you just received. They're set to launch later this year. With Tech Trends, I'm Mike Dubusky, ABC News.
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2: 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Just play the game one way. You hit a ball in the gap, run. Boom, coming in hot.
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4: Low to mid-80s and muggy this afternoon, a chance for late-day storms. Tonight, a chance of evening storms, clearing skies late, and humid, a low of 63. Sunny and beautiful tomorrow, comfortable humidity and 81, Sunday 83. From Storm Team 5, I'm meteorologist Jordan Lamers.
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99.5 PKR. That's going to do it for me, Logan. I'm out the door. Steve Edwards is off one more day. Julie Ray Wild back in. Yay! We love that. You're Zach Top. Have a great weekend.

PKR. I'm Julie Ray Wild. 50 days until Luke Bryan takes to the stage with his Word on the Street tour at Alpine Valley Music Theater. 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Here's Luke Bryan, country song Came On.

0: it comes to news, we're first in country. Country news now. Avery Anna tells us what her new song, Blood Runs Thicker, is all about.
1: Blood Runs Thicker is inspired by a proverb that I read that says, the blood of the covenant is thicker than the water of the womb. This song, it gives me a lot of confidence and it makes me rally with the people in my life that are loyal and true. I love playing this song live. It's my favorite one to sing and for you guys to listen to.
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5: From ABC News Tech Trends. Tesla has rolled out a new line of accessories for its lineup of electric vehicles. Among the new options, a refrigerator that goes where the engine sits in a gas car. That's available for the Model Y. Meanwhile, Cybertruck owners can now pick up an air mattress that fits in the bed of that vehicle for $295. Tesla reported second quarter sales last week, with new vehicle deliveries jumping nearly 25% year over year. Matic now says it's going to raise the price of its robotic vacuum cleaner by about $250 starting in September. The robot sweeper will then retail for nearly $1,500. Company blames shortages in computer memory. And the Summer Games Done Quick 2026 competition is now underway. The event sees pro gamers try to beat games like Super Mario, BioShock Infinite, even Tetris in as quick a time as possible. It streams live on Twitch, and you can catch replays all through the week on YouTube. With Tech Trends, I'm Mike Dubusky, ABC News.
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1: From ABC News Tech Trends, Waze is adding some new features. For one, the GPS app will now have a special mode for motorcycle riders, which will factor in shortcuts for bikers, as well as calling out hazards like potholes or raised crosswalks. Waze is also announcing some new AI features. According to the company, you'll be able to search for your destination using your voice, with Google's Gemini model responding. Electric vehicle sales are up, according to a new report from Cox Automotive. Car makers moved just under 250,000 EVs between April and June, marking a more than 14% increase over Q1. However, that's still more than 20% below where things were a year ago, before the expiration of the federal government's EV tax credit. And the European Union is weighing new restrictions on how kids in Europe use social media. Commission President Ursula von der Leyen receiving a report recommending the EU ban kids under 13 from using the platforms. With Tech Trends, I'm Mike Dabusky, ABC News.
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You've been getting the welcome back to school emails and getting all excited that the kids are heading back to the school routine. And what you're not looking forward to is shelling out all the cash for school supplies, gym shoes, calculators, expo markers, backpacks. 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

Morgan Wallen, 7 Summers, 99.5 PKR. Miller Electric and its parent company, ITW, have announced a $1 million pledge to the tornado relief efforts in the Fox Valley over the course of the next 2 years. The funds will be going towards supporting local response, immediate needs, and long-term

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1: From ABC News Tech Trends. Cars will be cruising around more cities without anyone behind the wheel soon. Self-driving car company Waymo now says it'll have cars driving around San Diego, Las Vegas, Tampa, and Denver without any human supervisors. They're joining four other cities where Waymo is already offering rides without a human at the wheel. Meta's Superintelligence Lab has unveiled its new image generation AI model called Muse Image. It can create images from scratch based on prompts or edit existing images within Meta AI. It'll also power tools across Meta's apps, like adding AI-powered effects in Instagram stories. And Google is out with a new tool of its own, helping you create video clips in a matter of seconds. Video Remix is making its way to the Create tab in Google Photos. You'll have to have a Google AI subscription, but with it, you can use a library of templates to reimagine your videos with effects like adding a watercolor filter, changing the lighting, or adding a background. With Tech Trends, Dave Packer, ABC News.
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15: From ABC News Tech Trends. Waze is adding some new features. For one, the GPS app will now have a special mode for motorcycle riders, which will factor in shortcuts for bikers, as well as calling out hazards like potholes or raised crosswalks. Waze is also announcing some new AI features. According to the company, you'll be able to search for your destination using your voice, with Google's Gemini model responding. Electric vehicle sales are up, according to a new report from Cox Automotive. Car makers moved just under 250,000 EVs between April and June, marking a more than 14% increase over Q1. However, that's still more than 20% below where things were a year ago, before the expiration of the federal government's EV tax credit. And the European Union is weighing new restrictions on how kids in Europe use social media. Commission President Ursula von der Leyen receiving a report recommending the EU ban kids under 13 from using the platforms. With Tech Trends, I'm Mike Dabusky, ABC News.
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7: PKR weather.
8: Low to mid 80s and muggy this afternoon. A chance for late day storms. Tonight, a chance of evening storms. Clearing skies late and humid. A low of 63. Sunny and beautiful tomorrow. Comfortable humidity and 81. Sunday, 83. From Storm Team 5, I'm meteorologist Jordan Lamers.
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I'm Julie Ray Wild. USA Today announced their list of the best fast food burgers in America. Number one and two, not available in Wisconsin, so who cares who they are. Coming in at number three is the original double from Freddy's. Fourth is the Papa Burger from A&W. And fifth is the Butterburger Cheese Double from Culver's. You know what? Nowhere on the list did I see my favorite. The Gas Cap with Pepper Jack at Pete's Garage of Oshkosh. Okay, so they're not really fast food.

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Julie Ray Wild here. In 1 hour, I will have for you the national keyword for your chance to qualify for a flyaway to Vegas to see Tim McGraw at the Coliseum at Caesars Palace. Just 1 hour.

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1: From ABC News Tech Trends, the AI that went rogue at OpenAI went even further than first thought. Last week, the company revealed that an AI model that was supposed to be confined to an internal testing area broke out and hacked another company called Hugging Face. Now OpenAI says the model found credentials for at least four other online services and logged onto those. One of those was used as a launching pad for further attacks. WhatsApp is rolling out some new features, including one that doesn't require the app at all. Users can now make and take calls directly through the web browser version of WhatsApp. And you can also now transfer calls from one device to another without having to hang up. And Google's AI is getting more musical. The latest generation of Google's music creation AI, called Lyria, is now out. It's part of Google's Flow Music and promises better lyrics, higher quality vocals, and the ability to create more complex melodies. With Tech Trends, Dave Packer, ABC News.
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12: From ABC News Tech Trends. Waze is adding some new features. For one, the GPS app will now have a special mode for motorcycle riders, which will factor in shortcuts for bikers, as well as calling out hazards like potholes or raised crosswalks. Waze is also announcing some new AI features. According to the company, you'll be able to search for your destination using your voice, with Google's Gemini model responding. Electric vehicle sales are up, according to a new report from Cox Automotive. Car makers moved just under 250,000 EVs between April and June, marking a more than 14% increase over Q1. However, that's still more than

0: 20% below where things were a year ago before the expiration of the federal government's EV tax credit. And the European Union is weighing new restrictions on how kids in Europe use social media. Commission President Ursula von der Leyen receiving a report recommending the EU ban kids under 13 from using the platforms. With Tech Trends, I'm Mike Dabusky, ABC News.
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Tonight and open to the public, the Winnebago Detachment Marine Corps League invites you to play bingo at the League Building on South Sherman Road in Oshkosh. The doors open at 5. First numbers are called at 6:30. You have other ways to win tonight with a 50-50 raffle, Wisconsin Lottery Full Tap. 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
7: From ABC News Tech Trends, the AI that went rogue at OpenAI went even further than first thought. Last week, the company revealed that an AI model that was supposed to be confined to an internal testing area broke out and hacked another company called Hugging Face. Now OpenAI says the model found credentials for at least four other online services and logged onto those. One of those was used as a launching pad for further attacks. WhatsApp is rolling out some new features, including one that doesn't require the app at all. Users can now make and take calls directly through the web browser version of WhatsApp. And you can also now transfer calls from one device to another without having to hang up. And Google's AI is getting more musical. The latest generation of Google's music creation AI, called Lyria, is now out. It's part of Google's Flow Music and promises better lyrics, higher quality vocals, and the ability to create more complex melodies. With Tech Trends, Dave Packer, ABC News.
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5: From ABC News, Tech Trends. Sliding into someone's DMs won't be quite as private anymore on Instagram. Starting today, Meta's removing the option for end-to-end encryption of direct messages. This means the company could theoretically view any messages exchanged on Instagram. Meta says not many people were opting for end-to-end encryption. ChatGPT wants to know who you trust. OpenAI is now rolling out a new feature for the AI called Trusted Contact. If a conversation with ChatGPT starts to go in a concerning direction, especially when it comes to talk about self-harm, a message would go to that contact, asking them to check in on you. And the latest idea to try to power new energy-hungry data centers is to let them ride the waves. Ars Technica says hundreds of millions of dollars is going into a startup developing floating data centers. The idea? They generate power using the movement of ocean water. With Tech Trends, Brian Clark, ABC News.
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7: Low to mid-80s and muggy this afternoon, a chance for late-day storms. Tonight, a chance of evening storms, clearing skies late and humid, a low of 63. Sunny and beautiful tomorrow, comfortable humidity and 81, Sunday 83. From Storm Team 5, I'm meteorologist Jordan Lamers.
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Sandy Paws Rescue in Fond du Lac is hosting day number two of their Fill the Van event on Saturday, with donations coming north to shelters and families in Menasha, Nina, and Appleton affected by last Monday's storms. 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
1: From ABC News Tech Trends. Microsoft has announced it's laying off around 4,800 people, including 1,600 from the Xbox team. Over the course of the next fiscal year, 1,600 more Xbox employees are going to be let go. Some of the company's game studios are being spun off as well. In a statement, Xbox executives noted that revenues plummeted $500 million last year. Illinois Governor J.B. Pritzker has signed some new artificial intelligence legislation. The Artificial Intelligence Safety Measures Act requires AI companies to publicly disclose the safety measures they're taking and to report significant safety incidents. It follows similar laws passed in California and New York. And Elon Musk's artificial intelligence company, xAI, is getting a rebrand. It'll now be called SpaceX AI after it was acquired by Musk's private spaceflight company back in February. SpaceX went public last month. With Tech Trends, I'm Mike Dubosky, ABC News.
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0: There is a country artist who said that modern country music sounds perfect and has lost some of its soul. He believes people are now searching for music that's a little bit more raw and real. That artist, Zach Top. 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

99.5 PKR. I'm Julie Ray Wild. A Menasha resident has found a way to give back by creating and selling Menasha Strong t-shirts. The print house on Main Street in Menasha is printing and selling the shirts for $20, and all of the proceeds will be going to families in need following the storms and tornado last week. So far, online orders have come in from 34 of the 50 states, which is pretty incredible. The shirts are being sold online and at the storefront until September 1st.

99.5 EKR. It was a Thursday evening win for Fond du Lac Dock Spiders over Minnesota Mud Puppies, 10-3. Tonight, it's Dock Spiders at Wisconsin Rapids Rafters at Witter Field with a 6:35 first pitch. Dock Spiders back home tomorrow for Fan Appreciation Night. I threw

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8: From ABC News Tech Trends, you're going to be able to express yourself with even more emojis soon. Ahead of World Emoji Day on July 17th, we're getting a look at 9 new emojis that will show up on your devices in a few months. They include a monarch butterfly and a net to catch it, a flaming meteor, and a cracked smiley face that could indicate a thin veneer of happiness over trouble. Oh, there's also a pickle. Teens in the UK may dial up the thumbs down emoji over new plans to limit their time online. The government is proposing barring 16 and 17-year-olds from being online from midnight to 6 in the morning, but the proposal has a massive loophole. It also allows teens to turn off that setting on their devices. And space may be silent, but it is also a little sweet. Astronomers using a pair of radio telescopes in Spain say they found a type of sugar floating around in space that's also found in raspberries. With Tech Trends, I'm Mike Dabosky, ABC News.
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4: From ABC News Tech Trends, Apple is suing OpenAI for allegedly stealing trade secrets. The suit, filed in federal court on Friday, claims two former Apple employees, after being hired by OpenAI, surreptitiously accessed hardware-related files, including detailed information about unreleased products. It also names I.O., a hardware startup founded by iPhone designer Johnny Ive, which OpenAI acquired last year. Speaking of OpenAI, the company's head of safety systems, Johannes Heidecke, is leaving. First reported by Wired, it comes amid a larger reshuffling of OpenAI's trust and safety teams. And Blue Sky has a new CEO, officially. Tony Schneider had taken over the role on a temporary basis for the social media company last year after Jay Graber stepped down. Now Schneider is confirming he's taken over the role in an official capacity. Blue Sky started as an internal project at Twitter and has since spun off. With Tech Trends, I'm Mike Dubusky, ABC News.
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3: From ABC News Tech Trends. American Airlines will soon be installing Starlink Wi-Fi in its planes. That's the internet service from Elon Musk's SpaceX, which relies on a network of satellites in low Earth orbit. Cybersecurity experts are raising concern about AI being used to scam people who are trying to book summer travel. Kane McGladry is a senior member of the tech-focused public charity IEEE. He says there are several tactics criminals can employ with AI.
4: Criminals are using AI to scrape your social media and then write realistic messages that sound like they're from the hotel or the restaurant that you booked. And those will use things like social data, like your kids' names or your specific travel dates to try and sound legitimate before, and here's the pivot, they'll demand payment through a method like Venmo or Zelle or crypto or a wire transfer.
3: McGladry says a good way to avoid getting scammed, always check the URL of the website you're on for typos. With Tech Trends, I'm Mike Dubusky, ABC News.
5: Low to mid-80s and muggy this afternoon, a chance for late-day storms. Tonight, a chance of evening storms, clearing skies late and humid, a low of 63. Sunny and beautiful tomorrow, comfortable humidity and 81. Sunday, 83. From Storm Team 5, I'm meteorologist Jordan Lamers.
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Stella Lefty's song Boston is rather relatable to some of us. It's about falling in love when you're determined to stay single. This is Boston. On a

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1: 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The Wisconsin Timber Rattlers took a loss last night to Beloit Sky Carp 5-3. 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
3: From ABC News Tech Trends. Microsoft has announced it's laying off around 4,800 people, including 1,600 from the Xbox team. Over the course of the next fiscal year, 1,600 more Xbox employees are going to be let go. Some of the company's game studios are being spun off as

0: Well, in a statement, Xbox executives noted that revenues plummeted $500 million last year. Illinois Governor J.B. Pritzker has signed some new artificial intelligence legislation. The Artificial Intelligence Safety Measures Act requires AI companies to publicly disclose the safety measures they're taking and to report significant safety incidents. It follows similar laws passed in California and New York. And Elon Musk's artificial intelligence company, xAI, is getting a rebrand. It'll now be called SpaceX AI after it was acquired by Musk's private spaceflight company back in February. SpaceX went public last month. With Tech Trends, I'm Mike Dubusky, ABC News.
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99.5 PKR. Julie Ray Wild here. The Fox Valley Humane Association says it's currently providing temporary housing for some pets while working to place others in foster homes until their owners can get back on their feet following the devastation of last week's storms. Community shelters don't allow pets unless the animal is a service animal, and some hotels in the area are allowing pets or they are waiving the pet fees. The Fox Valley Humane Association are also helping to reunite missing pets with their owners. Oh,

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5: A better life with Dr. Sanjay Gupta.
6: As a parent, when you send your kid off to school in the morning, you know that they're going to be learning, they're going to be spending time with their friends. But new study out of UCSF found adolescents are spending an average of 70 minutes of their school day on their phones. Now, some kids will say they need their phones to help with schoolwork, but this study found that they were spending the vast majority of their screen time on TikTok, Instagram, and Snapchat. Not really apps that you're going to be turning to for homework help. Now, the study's lead author said, don't blame kids for using their phones at school. Teach them how to resist them. Focus on what they'd get by putting them aside rather than what you're taking away. Explain how phones could hurt their academic performance, and also remind them of this. Nothing takes the place of real face-to-face friendships. I'm Dr. Sanjay Gupta, helping you live a better life.
7: 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That's why we're giving five winners $1,000 to spend on any of your back-to-school needs. 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
8: From ABC News Tech Trends, Microsoft has announced it's laying off around 4,800 people, including 1,600 from the Xbox team. Over the course of the next fiscal year, 1,600 more Xbox employees are going to be let go. Some of the company's game studios are being spun off as well. In a statement, Xbox executives noted that revenues plummeted $500 million last year. Illinois Governor J.B. Pritzker has signed some new artificial intelligence legislation. The Artificial Intelligence Safety Measures Act requires AI companies to publicly disclose the safety measures they're taking and to report significant safety incidents. It follows similar laws passed in California and New York. And Elon Musk's artificial intelligence company, xAI, is getting a rebrand. It'll now be called SpaceX AI after it was acquired by Musk's private spaceflight company back in February. SpaceX went public last month. With Tech Trends, I'm Mike Dubosky, ABC News.
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4: From ABC News Tech Trends, President Trump has signed a new executive order on AI. It asks tech companies like OpenAI, Anthropic, and Google to submit their latest models to the government for review 30 days before their release to the public. That's a shorter window than an earlier draft of this order, which had called for 90 days, but even still, it's a significant move for the Trump administration, which so far has taken a hands-off approach to AI regulation. Meta now says Instagram's teen accounts are expanding to its other platforms, Facebook and WhatsApp. The specialized accounts make teenagers' profiles private and give parents more control over what their kids can see. And Uber has released its latest Lost and Found Index. The top items left behind in Ubers include phones, wallets, and luggage. And among what Uber calls the most unique items left behind this year, a toboggan, an ankle monitor, and not one, but two wedding dresses. With Tech Trends, I'm Mike Dubusky, ABC News.
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3: For some showers and thunderstorms late this evening into tonight, we'll have our lows drop into the lower 60s, and a few storms could be on the stronger side, with the main threats being damaging winds and heavy downpours. With Storm Team 5, I'm meteorologist Tess O'Brien.
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and Aldean, how far does a goodbye go? 99.5 PKR, I'm Julie Ray Wilde, and I am out. You got me all day long tomorrow from 10 a.m. until 7 p.m. I'm heading home to rest up. No, who am I kidding? I'm beelining to the nearest beer. Have a wild Friday. I know I will.